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Once an hour, or every other hour, we forget sometimes, we like to remind you of all the different ways you can listen. 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

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Once an hour, or every other hour, we forget sometimes, we like to remind you of all the different ways you can listen. 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

0: pudding if you don't cheat at me!
1: If you!
0: Don't cheat at me!
1: Yes! You behind the big shed!
0: Can you have any pudding?
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0: Laugh your ass off every morning.
1: Firefighters found themselves in a mess this week after responding to a distress call from a man who had become trapped inside a portable toilet.
2: He climbed in through the toilet. You know he did. And he loves it in there.
1: He's a porta potty pervert. He was watching people poop and pee on him.
3: It is not a big space.
1: No, it's not.
3: It is direct contact.
1: Yeah. So, Chuck, you sit down in one of these things and you feel a little tickle. What do you
4: tickle on his balls?
2: Guess so.
4: Guys, that's what he's doing in there?
2: I'd hate to feel it.
5: I think it was a spider at first.
2: Oh, I think it was a spider.
4: See, do that scream. Chuck, is everything okay in there?
2: Yeah, give me a minute. It's going to be a minute.
1: You thought, did you see a bug or something?
2: Yeah, there's a spider in here or something.
1: Are you okay?
4: Oh, my God!
2: No, it's the most action I've gotten in a long time.
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2: I'm not a douche.
3: You're a stupid douche. You are so a douche. I'm nominating you for Biggest Douche in the Universe Award, you douche.
1: Dave and Chuck the Freak salute the douchebag of the day.
4: Today's douchebag steals a kitten, then uses the kitten to rob a bank.
5: Because they're ferocious?
4: That's it. It's a weapon. A distraction, I guess. A weird plan. Here's the story of what happened.
6: A video shows a man wearing a light-colored T-shirt and a black beanie walking into Pet Supplies Plus on Baltimore Avenue in Beltsville. Seconds later, he ran out clutching a black and white kitten.
5: I understand.
6: Witnesses said he kept running straight for the PNC Bank and the same shopping center. That led to one of the strangest police radio calls for a bank robbery that we have ever heard.
7: All units, Charlie, 1034, number one male, mid-20s, wearing yellow shirt, black beanie, unknown color pants. Possibly has a cat with him.
6: Stephanie Stulick of Beltsville Community Cats Rescue was nearby when she got a call from a very alarmed store employee around 10:30 a.m. They told her someone used the key hanging nearby to open the cat adoption area and take Magnolia, a three-month-old kitten. Stulick drove over immediately.
8: Immediately saw all of these police cars. And I thought, wow, that's a heck of a response for a stolen cat. But then I realized they all were going down to the bank. They came back out a few minutes later and said, yes, there is a cat inside the bank. Apparently, he went into the bank with the cat in his arms, and he walked up to a bank employee and said, can you hold this? And then he wrote a note and handed it to a bank teller, and the note said, essentially, give me all your cash.
6: Prince George's County Police confirmed they took a man into custody at the bank. Employees at the pet store say he'd been coming in nearly every day for a couple weeks, always making a beeline for the kitten.
5: That's exactly how Stella looks.
9: None of my team was nearby the front. He just went right to her, ran right on out.
6: Magnolia is still available for adoption.
8: She is looking for a law-abiding citizen with a lot of love in their heart.
5: She's gone now, I guarantee.
10: Yeah,
5: she's
10: a law adopter.
5: Yeah.
10: Oh, what a crazy thing that cat went through.
5: Oh my God. Well, the cat thought, well, here's my life.
4: Yeah.
5: For a minute.
4: Or I'm a just bank like, robber.
5: Yeah, that's
4: I'm
5: it.
4: I'm a bank robber.
5: Yeah, you got to keep your eye on that cat now. It learned a lot.
4: All you have to do is get someone to hold me, take a little bunch of money.
5: You could probably rob me blind.
4: Absolutely.
5: You know, you hand me the right couple kittens.
4: Oh, yeah. Take everything.
5: Yep. I never thought it would work that way, but
4: apparently it does.
5: When those cats came in here and climbed all over me, that was it.
4: Yeah. Yep. You love a good pussy attack.
5: Here we go again, huh?
4: Sure do.
5: Well.
4: Nothing wrong with that, my man.
5: No, I know.
4: Listen, moving next to a theme park, it's a bold decision.
5: Oh, I mean.
4: Noise, traffic, yeah. All sorts of stuff.
5: The worst.
4: When I started at a theme park, you know, years ago, a long time ago, it was in the middle of nowhere. Like, there was nothing around. It was all fun.
5: Yeah, no one could ever live around it.
4: The last time I went back to that theme park, there were houses, like, right
5: everywhere.
4: At the gate.
5: Yeah.
4: Like, urban sprawl has, like, there's, you can see houses from the rides.
5: Yeah, that's crazy.
4: It's nuts.
5: Everything changes, yeah.
4: So now, at Universal Studios in Hollywood,
5: okay,
4: they've just built a new Fast and Furious roller coaster.
5: Okay.
4: Which I know you'll be there on opening day.
5: Oh, you know it.
4: And so excited for it. But I guess it's so loud that it's pissing all the neighbors off. Here's the story from CBS Los Angeles.
11: Yeah, neighbors tell me they've called Universal Studios dozens of times to complain about the noise. I mean, this ride isn't even open yet, but neighbors tell us they've heard enough. It's the sound of Universal's new roller coaster. It may be fast, but neighbors say the screams are furious.
12: Every 30, 40 seconds, you just kept hearing screams. And it's like, this is going to be our new sound in the neighborhood all day long.
11: Universal is testing its new Fast and Furious Hollywood Drift Ride, the park's first outdoor roller coaster. Some Toluca Lake residents, like Craig Strong, say it wasn't the ride they heard first, it was the people on it.
12: Very peaceful, you know.

0: crazy roller coaster sound.
1: NBC Universal outlined a number of steps designed to address the noise on its website. The company says it added more than 900 feet of sound walls, used pea gravel to help quiet the track, and designed the ride vehicles to rotate so screams don't always face the neighborhood. NBC Universal also says it will continue monitoring sound levels throughout the testing process. This neighbor says he believes he's seen that testing firsthand.
2: Each day with microphones pointed at Universal, and I assumed that they were monitoring the level of sound.
1: But for some residents, these efforts have not been enough. Neighbors hope Universal Studios can find a way to keep the thrills inside the park.
2: Universal should do something about it.
3: Maybe they should slow the roller coaster down. They won't scream as hard.
4: Please work this out. Please. I can't live here and listen to screams every 40 seconds till sometimes 2 in the morning. It's just unfair.
5: Yeah, you're going to have to move.
6: Yeah.
5: You're going to have to move.
3: How can you
1: sell
3: that house?
1: Universal Studios spokesperson did say in a statement they're still in the testing phase when it comes to this roller coaster, and they're still actively monitoring those sound levels to make sure the ride is in compliance. They also added feedback from the neighborhood is an important part of this process.
6: There are people scream on every single roller coaster ride.
7: Yeah.
5: Yes.
7: I could.
6: Every single ride. There's some people on there going to be screaming.
5: Oh, yeah. You can't stop people from screaming. I guess what's nuts is they've never had an outdoor roller coaster before. So you move in thinking, oh, well, they have some rides there, but it's nothing.
6: They're all indoors.
5: Crazy.
7: Yeah, it's no big deal.
5: Because I lose a little sympathy for someone who decides to move next to a big attraction type thing. And then there's noise from that, and they get all bent out of shape. Or like the people that complained about the airport.
7: Yeah, that decided to move in near the airport.
5: You know, they moved there, and then it was, I think it was like COVID time. And then all of a sudden the planes started flying again, and they realized how loud planes are. And they got all bent out of shape. It's like, you moved there.
6: Right.
5: You know, like I'm in a neighborhood right beside Universal Studios. You should know.
7: Yeah. Can't live near a theme park.
6: Oh my goodness.
5: And the thing
6: just
5: about
6: the traffic alone would be insane.
5: Theme parks don't get like smaller. They don't get like less crazy.
7: So where's the neighborhood at?
6: So this is still all the theme park, right?
5: Yeah. Are they on the other side?
6: Right
5: well,
6: here.
5: They were by the golf course.
6: Well, look, there's homes right here too.
7: Oh.
5: Yep.
7: So they can hear the screams.
8: It's Friday, bitches. Sweet! This is Dave and Chuck the Freak.
9: Dennis Balls and Lisa Cheese Trick. It's Dave and Chuck the Freak. We're here till 10:30. And then Boston's Rock sounds like this. Boston's Rock sounds like this. Boston's Rock sounds like this. 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
11: This 58-year-old Florida woman was arrested for assaulting her 70-year-old ex with soggy bread. Mm-hmm. She dipped the bread in water first.
5: I mean, I guess I've got to be assaulted by something. Wet bread.
6: Throw wet bread at me, right?
5: It's not the worst. Not
6: especially bullets. Just a handful of it. Yeah. Like, I'm going to live.
11: When deputies arrived at the house, he still had several pieces of bread stuck to his shirt and face.
5: Oh, yeah. What's going on? Well, I'm not taking it off. Yeah. I've been struck by wet bread.
6: Got wet bread all over
5: me. It hurts.
6: It looks like it hurts.
5: It hurt a lot.
6: Left a lot of red marks.
5: Take her away. Also, I threw up.
6: Yeah.
5: Because it's so gross.
6: That's so gross.
5: I touch it. Touch it.
6: No, I don't want to. It's wet
5: touch
6: bread.
5: Touch that wet bread.
6: It's wet bread.
5: It was on me.
8: It's Dave and Chuck the Freak. Previously on Dave and Chuck the Freak.
6: All right, Officer Chuck, Officer Andy, got your next job for you.
5: What?
6: Right. You're just going to go to this tiny little place in Bakersfield and arrest the entire Hell's Angels group there.
7: Oh!

0: easy enough.
1: Every single one of them must be arrested.
2: Oh, wow.
0: All right.
2: Okay.
0: We'll do that right after lunch.
1: Yeah. An entire Hell's Angels chapter was arrested in California this week.
3: Damn.
4: There's one just down the street over here.
3: A club?
4: A motorcycle club.
3: I drive past it every day.
2: Oh, yeah.
3: I just keep to myself.
2: Well, yeah, I don't see a picture of you going in there.
1: Hey, is this like a club anybody can come in?
0: I figured I'd knock
1: I
0: on the
1: love
0: door.
1: Clubs. I have a member of the Sam's Club.
0: Costco Sam's Club.
1: What club is this? Can I get a card?
0: Join a biker club.
2: Yeah, it's different.
1: I went and they all beat the crap out of me and said I'm in. Held my own, I guess.
5: It's Dave and Chuck the Freak.

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2: 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No, just a couple people stung by bees, but it looks like the end of the world.
3: I hope 12 emergency vehicles came here if there was a bee's nest.
4: Jason, did you call all these emergency
5: casualties?
6: He said something about mass casualties.
3: I need a helicopter, a medevac, everything. You better have everything.
7: But you're not allergic, right?
3: No, I'm not.
6: Yeah, you just don't like them.
3: I'm better, man. I'm better.
6: Better. It's okay. Keep saying it.
3: I was swarmed at the park just the other day. Three yellow jackets were trying to get me in the
7: cage. Is three a swarm? I don't know. Sure.
6: Swarm is not.
7: Swarm is not.
6: Swarm.
7: I think it's more than three. There's three of them. It's a swarm.
6: I don't know what you call it if it's like swarms of swarms.
8: A swarm is generally between 1,500 and 30,000.
6: Yeah. Yeah.
8: Three.
6: Yeah. Yeah. Three.
3: Maybe I exaggerated a little bit.
7: Yeah.
1: Yeah.
7: It's a swarm.
1: It's Dave and Chuck the Freak. Dave and Chuck the Freak on Boston's Rock 92.9. Driven by Town Fair.

0: Friday. Let it out. How you doing? It is Dave and Chuck the Freak, the 17th of July. A reminder, if you want to reach us during the show, there's just one number now to do it. Making it easier, keeping it simple. 1-855-954-6969. You can call us or text us on that number.
1: I don't know why we didn't do it 13 years ago.
0: I know. I hear you, man.
1: We made it tough for 13 years. We like really almost did. Impossible for these people.
0: Stupid. Mm.
1: Luckily now we've come to our senses.
0: 5 hour energy lines are 1-855-954-6969. Call or text us on the same number. All right, it's good to know that we are not the only people that deal with weird stuff at work. We got an email from a guy who says, "Hey guys, love the show. I'm currently at work. I work in a factory with thousands of employees. Well, today, because of the air quality, everyone got sent home from work at lunch. Although you had the option to stay for the remainder of your shift and you get paid more. So I stayed."
1: Okay.
0: "So I go up to the washroom. There's about 10 stalls, huge men's bathroom. No one's in there. I chose the stall furthest from the door. Well, someone comes in as I'm sitting down and picks the stall right next to me."
1: Hmm.
0: "I was kind of weirded out, but thought, okay, maybe he didn't see my feet. But he would have saw the closed door. Anyway, I'm sitting there doing my business and I hear, 'Hey.'"
1: Oh, no.
0: "Hey, can you hear me?"
1: "Sure can, bud."
0: My first thought is, oh, he's on the phone. But then nothing else was said for a good 90 seconds. And then again, I hear, "Hey, can you hear me?"
1: Oh, no. Is he out of toilet paper?
0: When he said it the second time, I realized he's talking to me. So I got super freaked out, finished up as quick as I could, and got the hell out of there.
1: Oh, no.
2: Good move.
0: I sat at a table near the washroom stairs to see if maybe I knew the guy. He eventually comes down, and I've never seen this guy in my life here. Now I'm confused. What could he possibly have wanted? Psst. What do you guys think? All the best, Anonymous.
2: So there were many stalls?
0: There's at least 10 stalls there.
2: Yeah, it was something not good, right? I mean, it wasn't he ran out of toilet paper. He picked that stall on purpose.
1: It is tough because there's like 1,000 people that work with him.
0: Yeah, you know? Like thousands of employees.
1: Yeah, that's what I mean. So like...
2: strangers.
1: They're strangers. Like you can't possibly know everybody.
0: There's 20 people in this building and I don't know most of them.
1: Yeah, that's true.
2: It's true.
1: That very is true. don't worry, that'll change.
0: Yeah.
1: But I think my gut is saying that it could have been just nothing. It could have been like I sat down and started and then I looked over and realized there's nothing in the big wheel. I've got no toilet paper.
2: Why did you say that, though? You just say, "Hey, do you have any toilet paper over there?"
1: I think that's it. I mean, I think you're right. Toilet paper. I wouldn't be like,
2: can you hear me?
0: Yeah, I'm not starting it off weird. Like, can you hear me? I need your help. Just say, "Hey, man, damn, there's no toilet paper here. Do you have any over there?
1: Send me a roll. Give me a couple squares."
0: In fact, I am sorry if this is gross. I'm not asking another man for toilet paper. I am pulling up my pants.
2: Moving over and going to the next stall.
0: I'm going to the next stall. I'm not asking. Not whispering in a restroom for someone to give me toilet paper.
2: You should check, too, before you go.
1: You should check. I know. But I'd love to say that I was perfect in my bathroom checking, but I know that there's been times.
2: No time to check.
1: No time to check or just like.
2: Forget.
1: Not even forget, misjudge, because I think I've looked over and been like, that's probably enough. And then you pull one and it's like four squares and then it just comes detached. True.
2: That could happen.
1: And you're like, no! It's four squares, not enough.
0: No.
2: Four squares.
1: When you got to make four squares.
0: Okay, so what do you think it was then? He's not asking for toilet paper.
3: Sex.
0: Sex? Mm-hmm. Gay sex in the work bathroom?
3: Everyone left, man. Is it a opportunity thing?
1: I'd be worried a little bit here today. They're not making people work. They're not. If there are people here, it's probably because they're interested in some stuff. That's why we're here.
0: No. Jason's whispering from the other.
1: Hey, I do use this doll all the time.
0: Don't pay
1: attention. Yeah.
0: Don't pay attention to him.
1: How are you?
3: I think it's wild to do that at your job.
0: It's crazy to do that.
2: Yeah.
0: You're busted. You're just taking a chance that a coworker wants gay stuff.
1: You must be putting off a nice vibe.
0: Yeah, to the listener, maybe you're putting something out there.
4: Maybe just wanted to compliment his calves. You know, that happens at work.
1: Oh, yeah.
0: Nice calves, man.
1: God, you're that's in
0: bright,
1: shape.
0: Jason? Never compliment a man's calves under the stall.
3: How can you see them?
4: Don't you worry about that. Just take the compliment.
0: You don't have to be down.
3: Get off the floor, man.
1: I saw you walk in there.
0: Someone said maybe you just wanted to tell company secrets or like gossip about work stuff.
3: While you're pooping?
2: Yeah, right. No, that's not it.
4: That's not a men's room thing.
1: No.
2: Hey, let's gossip, dude.
0: Can you imagine sitting down pooping while... hey, did you hear about what happened upstairs?
2: There's like 1,000 people there. There's no gossiping.
1: No. No.
2: I mean, about...
4: Hey, Chuck, what do you think about the Pizza Hut we're moving into?
1: Oh, man. We'd be lucky if it was a Pizza Hut.
0: Yeah, no, that's not it. That's not it. To a stranger, if like Chuck was in there and I walked in, I still wouldn't even do that.
1: No, I wouldn't either. In fact, listen, I do not want to have to go stall time with Dave or anyone here.
0: No. It's coming
1: in there at the same time. I know. No, everyone's gonna really. I'm the great reckoning for everyone else. Enjoy.
2: I feel bad for you guys.
1: I don't know how much longer I'll be around. to be honest,
0: yeah, me too. We're fine. It had to be some sort of homosexual activity.
1: Homosexual activity.
0: Homosexual. Put some stank on that.
2: Yeah, you'll never see that guy again, probably, because he didn't even recognize him.
1: No. So. In fact, I mean, I think the guy probably knew 100% that the man waiting to see who he was you. And I don't know. To me, I feel like sticking around and waiting to see who it is kind of like maybe not your best move.
2: No, you should have got the hell
1: You should have just
2: there.
1: Got right
0: no,
1: out of there.
0: No, but you want... I get the curiosity. Like, who is this guy? What did he want from me?
5: I would have to get a new job. That's all I would do is spend every day trying to figure out who it was.
0: Yeah.
5: And I would never wear those shoes again. So I'm like, he's going to know me off my shoes. Yeah. I get nervous here with that.
1: Oh, yeah. You definitely know everyone.
5: Yeah, it's weird. Big... I poop with my feet in the air.
0: No, you don't.
5: So people don't see my shoes here.
1: Not a bad idea. Not a bad idea.
5: I got a very unique pair of shoes,
0: Dave.
5: Yeah,
0: you got them big lifts.
1: That's true.
0: Yeah. He does. Big lifts in the back.
1: He does. There's no mistaking it.
0: Yeah, no, that, I don't know. I don't think he's got to be paranoid. The dude probably was just shooting his shot, I guess. It's the craziest, weirdest place to do it in the work bathroom.
2: There's pervs everywhere. We said it.
0: I guess, but the work bathroom, I mean, I guess because there's so many thousands of people there, you think you can be anonymous, but.
3: And what else could it be? I can't think of anything else.
1: Factory
3: otherwise,
1: time?
3: Otherwise, the foot tap underneath.
1: Factory like, time would be so much better if, like, you met up for blowjobs. I mean, it just would. It would pass the time. I worked in a factory for years.
0: And you had to meet up for blowjobs?
1: And if I could have,
0: you would have taken advantage of that?
1: And trust me, the couple ladies that worked at the factory, there were plenty of guys who were taking their run to try and hook up with the ladies in the box area.
0: Mm.
1: They were in charge of boxing up parts.
0: Nice.
1: But I'm just saying,
3: you could have.
1: Would it pass the time? Sure, it would.
3: You said you guys took scheduled bathroom breaks.
1: Mm-hmm.
3: You should have just doubled up once in a while.
1: That's it. Yeah. I mean, I didn't have any interest in having any of my male coworkers blow me.
0: Yes.
3: Oh.
1: You know?
3: I thought you did.
1: That's no.
3: You said it would be so great.
1: No, I'm just saying, like, if you, there was someone, you know, you're younger, there's a lady of the opposite sex, and you're like, you know what, at 10:15.
0: Break time.
1: It's break time for both of us, right?
0: Yeah.
1: Come on.
0: No, it's got to be that, dude. It's got to be that. And so you'll likely never see him again, and I wouldn't.
2: Think about it too much.
0: No,
2: there's weirdos everywhere.
0: Weirdos everywhere.
3: Just go home next time. Yeah, the chance to
2: yeah, just
3: work.
2: Go home. Yeah. That's the real advice here, right?
3: Just go
2: home.
0: Go.
1: Yeah.
0: Get the hell out of here. All right, yesterday we were talking about the fact that rich people are getting snow rooms installed in their houses to, you know, keep them cool with the new health trends of like cold plunges and that kind of thing. Well, the super wealthy may be able to drop thousands on those. What if you're trying to beat the heat and you're just regular rich?
1: Oh.
0: A line of luxury tracksuits debuted at a fashion show in Paris featuring built-in air conditioning. And
1: this,
0: you guys,
1: is Dave.
0: They look amazing.
2: Yeah. I want to see you wear that.
1: Oh, my God. Yes.
2: Here comes Dave to our next event outside when it's really hot.
0: Cool as a cucumber, guys.
1: It's not that far off.
2: Maybe we could get Dave and Chuck on that printed on there.
1: Oh, my God. I wish, honestly, I wish his heated stuff looked like this. I do. I wish it puffed up.
2: That would be sweet.
1: Stella just bought me something like this, though. She did. What? It was like, yeah, she just bought me this little device that apparently you would like clip it to your belt buckle. And it is a high powered small fan.
0: Yeah, it shoots up your shirt.
1: And it shoots up your shirt.
0: Yes.
1: She literally just bought me this. She was like, you know,
2: try it?
1: I have not yet. Oh. I don't know if I'll ever try it.
2: You should try it.
0: You gotta try it, man.
2: He's never outside.
1: I don't think that it's really going to do anything, really. Maybe the good part would be to have it like twisted around to your back.
2: Just,
1: I don't know.
2: For the show, do it like for conversation. Like,
1: yeah.
2: So we know if it works.
1: Put it to the test.
2: Yeah.
1: Okay. Yeah, it was more powerful than I thought it would be, you know?
2: I've never heard of that. I didn't know that.
0: Yeah, I've seen it on like Instagram and stuff.
1: Yeah, I don't know where she got it, but it's just this little tiny box that...
5: I want to buy six of these right now.
1: Has a little fan in
5: it. My cart. These are sweet.
1: Oh, you see them now?
5: Is it the Panergy? Was that the name of it?
1: I don't know the name.
5: Seems to be a big brand.
1: It probably is. My guess is it was available at a Target store.
0: Huh. Or Timu.
2: Or...
1: Well,
2: Amazon. Was it a?
1: It could have been Amazon.
2: Nice, thoughtful gift, though.
1: That's all she does is amazingly thoughtful things.
0: Get that with your hat fans.
1: Oh yeah. Oh
2: and
1: wow.
2: Look at that.
0: When you're out metal detecting, you'll be cool. Wow.
1: I've seen those hat
0: fans.
1: That's
0: a cucumber.
1: I definitely have seen those.
0: Yeah, the undershirt fan. I've seen it advertised on, and you can get
1: that's
0: one that
1: sort
0: goes
1: of like
0: your neck.
1: What it looks like there, that gray one.
0: I almost bought a personal fan recently.
1: Don't you already have a personal fan right in front of you right now?
0: No, I mean like to wear.
2: To wear?
0: It's called the Shark Chill Pill. But it was like $150.
1: Where does that go?
0: Get the hell out of here. It's a personal cooling system.
1: Where do you put it?
0: Anywhere you want, man. Anywhere you want. You point it at your face. Look at the fun these people are having. Yeah.
1: I have one of those ones that goes around your neck and it has two fans that sort of hang down. On your chest and blow towards your face.
0: It's also got an instant cooling plate. You place it right on your neck and it's supposed to cool you down.
1: Yeah, those last, you know, they're lasting 1.7 minutes.
2: Yeah, the battery will drain.
1: Gone. In the heat.
0: They say it has an extended battery.
3: $150.
0: I know, insane, I mean, right?
3: Just whatever happened to those little
1: separate
3: fans squirt the water at you and stuff.
0: Different.
1: Dude. They're the same color as all those fancy pants dusters that they made one year and everyone with any disposable income bought.
0: It's a 3-in-1 fan, mist, and InstaChill personal cooling system. It can be worn, attached, or twisted for hands-free tabletop mode.
1: Mist.
0: Oh, it'll mist you, too.
1: Yeah.
0: I saw it at the club.
1: Oh, the club. Yeah. Man, that's it. That's all you have to do. Come up with something that somebody with like an extra $150 burning a hole in their pocket.
0: I couldn't just
1: walks
0: buy it.
1: By at the club. Yeah. You know what I mean? Yeah. Get in the club.
0: The club will get you.
1: Ooh.
0: Back to these air conditioning suits. It's a partnership between Rick Owens and Adidas. They're different than existing hot weather accessories like neck fans and cooling hats that we're talking about here. They're normal track suits that can inflate with cold air. So they're not form-fitting or subtle. Mm-hmm. You look like that chick from Willy Wonka and the Chocolate Factory.
1: Yeah.
0: It expands like a balloon as it cools. Or if you're really gassy, I guess.
1: You look like you're in one of those fat suits that, yes, that people like sumo wrestle like in.
0: Sumo suits?
1: Yeah.
2: How do you sit in that thing? You got to turn it off to sit down?
1: Yeah, I mean, there better be some kind of valve.
0: The shorts only ones are... Chuck, your suit's leaking.
1: Look at how wild the shoes look. They're like so pointy.
0: Well, it cools you from your feet right up.
1: Well, it's in case you have pointy shoes on too, I think, Dave. If you need pointy shoes.
0: I don't have pointy shoes. It's just something else you can look into.
1: That's something else, I'll tell you.
0: Lisa's joining us on the Dave and Chuck Lines. Hi, Lisa.
6: Hello.
7: Hello.
0: What's your comment? Lisa?
7: Yes, hi. Why is it so noisy?
0: I have no idea. What are you hearing?
1: Oh, something. Who knows? She's hearing a whole bunch of noise from somewhere.
2: So it doesn't work.
7: Oh, my goodness. I can't hear a thing.
1: All right. Well, fantastic.
2: We could hear
1: Everything's
2: you.
1: Working great.
0: Yeah. I'm not sure what's going
7: on. Okay, well, don't get the chill pill. It's not worth the money. That's all.
0: Okay.
1: All right, there you go. Thank you. That's a hero. You're a hero.
2: Scratch that off the list. I'm glad she got that in.
0: You're a hero.
4: Man, that was the best caller ever. Couldn't hear a damn thing. Understood the assignment anyway. Yeah. That's awesome.
1: Oh, that's why. So this is...
0: Oh, I'm playing a fan noise.
1: You're playing a super loud fan noise.
0: That was your undershirt fan noise.
1: So apparently that's being fed to the phone line. Dave's fan noise without the pot being on at all.
2: You call us, you hear a fan noise.
3: I think you leave it up. Everyone has to fight through that today.
5: That's a hilarious troll to people because I was going nuts in here.
1: It's like, what could it be? I'm looking at the board.
0: I was just thinking about how hard it would be to work with Chuck with his shirt fan on.
1: I'm not turning it down.
4: We just found out.
1: She knows. Lisa knows who called in.
0: Yeah. Well, there you go.
1: Yeah, it doesn't make sense to me why she heard it though.
0: No, that is not right. Snafu, if you will.
4: Yeah, might be a thing called pre-fader.
1: Okay.
0: I have no idea what that means. I know Darth Vader. I do not know pre-fader.
1: To analyze that one.
0: All right.
1: Figure that out.
0: Ryan, you know, Ryan was looking to, you know, get a weekend away with his buddy. Little boys time. Because they haven't been able to connect because of
1: a new, you know.
0: Yeah. Someone else is on the scene. But how about this, Ryan? How about you hire a barbecue buddy?
5: Ooh, let's hear about that.
0: Classified ads are popping up offering barbecue companions for hire.
1: Like, I'm going to have a barbecue and I don't have enough friends to come over, so he comes over and I make him barbecue or he makes me barbecue?
2: Yeah, who makes the barbecue?
0: These paid pals will help grill meat, tell jokes, drink beer, keep you company.
1: Now, hold on.
0: While you enjoy a cookout.
1: I've watched a few of these, like, Pitmaster shows. If I can get a couple of those black guys.
2: Need a Pitmaster?
5: Oh, a guy named Bubba.
0: Oh my God. Who makes the best brisket alive.
1: And is hilarious.
0: I'd pay for that.
1: You know he's hilarious.
2: Yeah, that'd be good.
1: You know it's the best barbecue you've ever had. Not bad.
0: Now, the service is aimed at men. It comes with a clear disclaimer. You're paying for companionship here. It's not a real friendship. If you want to hang out again, you're going to have to hire them again.
2: Mm-hmm.
1: That's fine.
2: Can you just do all the barbecuing? Like, do it all? You know? Like, that's...
1: Yeah.
2: Rather than help him?
0: Well, I could see him teaching me.
1: Maybe. But he also probably doesn't want to give away his trade secrets.
5: It's like Big Barbecue Brother.
0: Yeah. I like it. I really do. There's nothing better than good barbecue. So if someone knows how to do it right and can give you some tips and you can kind of learn as they're making it, I'd do that. I'd totally do that.
1: Yeah, all the smoke made me want to smoke some stuff.
0: So you were supposed to smoke some pork.
2: Well, we can't now with the air quality. You're not supposed to smoke any. You better not, Chuck.
0: He did.
1: I didn't do that. I would never do that.
0: He did. Yeah.
2: It'd be like me lighting up my pizza oven in the middle of this.
1: Yeah, I would never think. I would never think of it.
0: Uh-oh. Oopsie doodle.
1: Well, Honestly, I was really trying to think of the legality of a lot of stuff yesterday because I've been making these dumb videos, you know, and about Canada sending the smoke here. And I was like, can I light a fire? And I was like, I bet I'm not allowed. I bet I'm not allowed. I bet there's a law. So I decided I would not do it, but
0: I don't know if there is.
2: I don't know if there's a law,
1: but I, like, it would have been kind of a, well, yeah, but also.
0: Get some more smoke.
1: Hilarious to me.
2: Then you end up in the hospital from smoke.
1: I was asking Mason about it and what his thoughts were yesterday.
2: About lighting a fire?
1: Do you think I could light a fire?
2: What was his advice?
1: And Angie.
2: Oh, you asked Angie too.
1: Yeah.
2: What did they say?
1: They thought it would be risky.
0: Yeah.
1: Thought it would be risky.
2: Yeah.
0: Were you actually considering a fire or you were just joking around?
1: I was going to make a fire.
2: That's him. He's.
0: What?
2: I don't
0: know. Why does he ever make a fire?
1: I don't know. He makes a fire.
2: What's going on?
0: Okay, whatever. I see. I don't know. I'm not.
1: You don't know what's going on. You don't follow.
2: I mean, for a bit. For the bit.
1: It's a bit.
2: I know, for the bit, but you can't do it for the bit.
1: Canadian guy lights a fire.
2: Yeah. It's funny.
1: Smoke.
2: It's real funny.
1: Super funny.
5: But wait, we can't have bonfires right now?
1: I don't think so.
0: Legally, you can. Is it ethically okay? That's up to you.
5: My bonfire's going to change what goes on
1: exactly,
5: in the world.
1: Exactly. That's what.
0: If everyone thought the same way, we'd be in big trouble. That's what you're going to hear.
2: Well, but you're for your personal health. But if you don't care about that, I mean, I don't know. Maybe I thought maybe you drove in with your Jeep top off today, just let that smoke inhale all this.
0: Live and let die.
1: Did you really think that? You really think my Jeep keeps the smoke out?
2: You're like, windows down, sucking that in.
1: That doesn't matter. I've been sucking in that smoke.
0: You're not recirculating?
1: Yeah, no. I did have some delicious pork loin, though.
0: Oh.
2: No.
0: Yeah, that was cooked.
1: You can make it in the oven.
2: Mm. Yeah, you can.
1: You can.
0: Promise to bring that in.
3: Cast iron first.
1: Oh, really?
0: Yeah.
1: Huh.
0: I fried some steaks yesterday. It was not my favorite.
1: Oh, you know what? I don't mind.
2: I don't mind it.
1: And the cast iron.
2: Nope.
1: Get some butter going in there.
2: Don't mind it at
0: all. I prefer a grill. Mm. If I can grill, I'll grill. Mm. Anyways, yeah. So hire a barbecue buddy.
1: Not bad.
0: This could be in your looking Facebook marketplace. And then, well, actually don't, because I feel like it could lead to trouble too. You're inviting a strange man into your
2: home. Yeah, don't do that.
0: Don't invite
2: strange weirdos over. Who knows?
0: Is it okay to say, hey, eat me first?
1: It sure is.
0: If you're tired of discovering forgotten leftovers in the back of the fridge, there's a new trick called the eat me first rule. The idea is, in your fridge, create a spot for foods that are about to expire. Leftovers, ripe produce, ingredients coming to the end of their expiration date. By keeping them front and center, they think you're more likely to use them before they go bad.
1: Hmm. I'll never do this.
0: One writer who tried the method found it not only reduced food waste, but also inspired more creative meals by encouraging them to build recipes around ingredients that they had to use up.
1: Well, it is wild with AI now, because you can just like open a random fridge and almost do your own sort of choose your own adventure. You're like, you've got one onion.
2: What can I do with all
1: this? Green pepper, pork loin. Something else, you know what I mean?
2: Mm-hmm.
1: And it'll sort of spit out 10 things you could do with it, but...
2: Yeah. Makes sense.
1: I don't.
0: I get it.
1: So much just goes...
2: I don't have a lot that goes to waste.
1: I have big healthy dreams. You know what I mean? Big healthy dreams that do not... If you knew how many full bags of beans I've had to just... Toss right out.
0: Your healthy dreams.
1: Toss right out, man. I'm like, oh, I didn't get to the beans quick enough. They're slimy.
0: I'll do that sometimes. I'll buy like bags of apples and oranges and stuff.
1: Yeah.
0: Like, I forgot all about them.
1: You just misjudge.
0: Yeah.
1: Potatoes.
0: Oh, well, potatoes never.
2: No potatoes don't go to waste.
0: No potato left behind.
2: No.
0: Potatoes
1: have their own ecosystem in my house sometimes.
0: Oh, wow.
1: Yeah. They're really growing.
0: Not in mine. All right, coming up, we're going to get to our first check of the news. And as we get to this, is air quality now plummeting in 20 states as smoke from Canadian wildfires spreads? Have they finally figured out where the diarrhea lettuce is coming from?
1: Mm.
0: And what stunt did the Blue Angels pull that has the Navy investigating? Let's find out.
6: checking in
8: with the Morning Report.
0: I'm Dave Hunter. Time now for a check of the news. We're going to start with a very low Blue Angels flyover that frightened the hell out of people at a beach in Florida this week. Umbrellas and debris flying everywhere. Kids screaming from the noise. What's the Navy's response?
1: Yeah.
0: That's the sound of freedom you heard.
1: Yeah, exactly.
0: That's the exact quote. Mm. That's the sound of freedom.
1: Yep.
0: They are actually looking into it. Now, here's the story from ABC.
9: This morning, stunning video showing a Navy jet flying extremely low over Pensacola Beach in Florida during a Blue Angels flight demonstration. Watch as the jet soars just feet over the heads of dozens of beachgoers, tents seen collapsing, umbrellas and chairs lifting off the ground, and visitors stunned.
10: I've been coming for 10 years, and I've never seen a pass like that in my life.
11: I'm going to remember that for probably the rest of my life.
9: John Austin Lynch was there and says the jets had been circling for nearly 2 hours up until that startling moment.
12: They were flying over our heads all day, and so... But nothing nearly like that. I would describe it as frightening in a good way, like when you're watching a movie hoping for the jump scare where it gets your heart pumping.
9: The crowd erupting in applause after the spectacle. The flyover was conducted to mark the start of the Blue Angels 2026 Pensacola Beach Air Show, this year honoring the 80th anniversary of the historic flight squadron. In a statement, the Blue Angels saying the aircraft was flying lower than standard profiles and that they're reviewing the incident, adding, "The safety of our hometown community, spectators, and our pilots is our highest priority."
13: Now, there are strict Navy and FAA safety standards they must follow, so this investigation will look at whether they did follow those. No one was hurt in this. Spectators definitely got a show they will never forget.
1: They're literally the best pilots in the world.
0: Yeah.
1: Those
0: did
1: guys.
0: You see this? There was one guy I noticed who was like, yay!
1: I'm telling
2: yeah,
1: you.
2: Yeah, I saw him.
0: You saw him?
2: Hey, oh, yeah.
0: He is in like
2: a green shirt or
0: yes,
2: something.
0: Yes, yes, yeah, that guy.
2: He was very excited.
0: He was super excited.
1: That is crazy that the wind.
0: I think he must have been
2: in the beginning. I think the first.
0: There he is.
2: There he is. Watch yeah.
0: Him. He's like, yay!
1: Oh, yes. Yes. He even did a little leg kick.
2: Yeah, leg went up in the
1: air.
2: Oh
1: my God. When your leg goes up. It's tough to keep your leg down.
0: Yay!
1: I don't know if I've ever been excited enough to have one of my legs
0: no,
1: come up.
0: I don't think I have.
1: I keep myself firmly planted,
0: try
1: you know.
0: Not to get that excited.
1: Yeah.
0: Now. I know it's
1: yes.
0: Cool, but it's not.
1: Well, yeah. I mean, that's wild.
0: Yay.
1: That is. You are pumped when your leg comes up, dude. You're pumped when that's you. Okay. Barefoot in the sand.
0: Yay!
2: Has there ever been a situation in life where your leg would come up that you were so happy?
0: No!
1: There's
0: one leg like a flamingo?
1: There's like some big home runs I've been a part of. Like
0: yay!
1: Game winners. Game winning home runs. I'd hate to know that there was a photo of me with my leg up like that. I feel like you can't control it.
0: I guess.
2: He can't.
1: I don't think he could.
0: He's overcome with glee.
1: He is. His hands start shaking like it's building down at his hands. And then the hands have to go up. And when he does, his leg goes up.
2: He's like a toddler.
0: Yeah! He's totally like a toddler.
1: That jet sent him right back to childhood.
0: America. So, the other big story of the day is air quality. It has now plummeted in 20 states as smoke from Canadian wildfires continues to spread. Here's the latest on that from NBC.
14: Tonight, a smoky cloak of misery covering millions across the U.S., a thick haze swallowing iconic landmarks like the Empire State Building in New York and Chicago's Navy Pier Ferris wheel along Lake Michigan.
15: It's insane here in Chicago. The smoke is so thick, we can smell it through these masks. And officials today pulled lifeguards from these beaches, just pleading with people to stay inside.
14: Multiple Midwestern states now breathing the worst air in the world.
16: I've been pressing into my eyes because it's just like smoke.
14: It's hurting your eyes.
16: Yes, and you could smell it.
17: I was literally going,
6: taking big deep breaths, like every breath felt heavy.
14: In New York City, people masking up.
8: Right now, the air quality is at a point that we have not seen since 2023.
14: The culprit then and now, wildfires in Canada. This stunning video shows the smoke there from above. More than 100 fires deemed out of control. Tonight, officials stressing the health dangers, even for those without respiratory issues.
17: At unhealthy levels, everyone, not just people with asthma and heart conditions, not just older adults, everyone may feel health effects.
14: Dr. Carly Hampshire warning our Erin McLaughlin.
18: Spending one day in poor air quality like this has often been compared to the equivalent of smoking about 7 cigarettes.
14: And back here in Chicago, as I took a picture of the city's smoky skyline, my iPhone assumed my lens was dirty. Tonight, danger lurking in the haze overhead, hovering across America.
8: Maggie Vespa joins us now live from Chicago. Maggie, you were masked up because it is dangerous out there. So many families have kids at camp and spending time outside. What are the recommendations for them in the days ahead?
15: Well, Tom, the ultimate guidance is frankly just to not go outside if possible, or at least try to limit your time outside and definitely consider, officials say, wearing a mask, especially if you're in an area where the smoke is as thick as this. I mean, here in Chicago tonight, we can barely even see the skyline.
0: Yeah, Detroit continued to have the worst air quality in the world, in the Detroit area.
2: Yeah, it's very fun.
0: So it's not great.
2: Nope.
1: No.
2: Not great staying in the summer.
0: No.
1: No big change here. Not a real huge.
2: Yeah, I know.
0: They say, I think, this afternoon.
2: Yeah, tomorrow should be better.
0: Yeah.
1: I heard Saturday, right?
2: Yeah.
0: Before 4, here, anyway. We'll still have smoke, and then it's going to start to move out. So there is some relief coming. But then... chances it could come back, they say, too. We'll see. All right, now to diarrhea lettuce.
1: Oh, God.
2: And the fun continues.
0: You can't breathe, you can't eat. But they have narrowed it down, they believe, to at least the main source of this diarrhea lettuce. Here's the update now from CBS.
19: Health investigators may have finally solved the mystery of why so many people have fallen so ill eating contaminated lettuce. The Washington Post reports that federal officials have now potentially linked the outbreak of a parasite called Cyclospora to Taylor Farms, a California produce distributor. The company supplies salad products to numerous grocery stores and fast food restaurants, including Taco Bell. Thousands of cases have been reported in 34 states, the majority in Michigan, the vast majority over the last few weeks. The disease causes severe gastrointestinal illness. While no one has died, more than 100 people have been hospitalized. Taco Bell had already, as a precaution, removed salad ingredients from some of its restaurants. So. One Michigan health official told CBS News that normally it would see 40 cases of cyclosporiasis, but in this outbreak, they have handled more than 4,000 cases.
20: Remember, for now, this is a potential link with Taylor Farms in California. We've reached out to them. So far, no response. But this is the first real sign of tracking down what has worried and sickened so many consumers.
1: Also, F you for throwing me under the bus if I'm Taylor Farms. And then, but everyone is just like, potentially Taylor Farms.
0: Well,
1: it's potentially, well, we can't really guarantee it.
2: They pretty much know.
0: Yeah, they legally, I don't know if you can say it's definitely them.
1: I mean.
2: They probably knew a while ago and they just needed to connect it a little more. Because I'd be like, hey, Taco Bell, where do you get your lettuce
1: right,
2: from?
1: Right.
2: Oh, Taylor Farms in California.
1: They must have been able to talk to enough people and enough people said, the only thing I think I ate was Taco Bell, right?
2: Or like that's, other, wherever
1: or,
2: else.
1: They, yeah.
2: Yeah.
1: Yeah.
2: The grocery stores.
1: A supplier.
2: Because, you know. Not 4,000 people in Michigan.
0: No.
2: Taco Bell.
1: I think we do.
5: I got a buddy who's going to be excited about this. He was devastated last night. Taco Bell was taking the fall for this.
1: Oh,
5: he's a big Taco Bell guy. He's like, I just don't understand why they're taking the fall.
1: Well.
2: The Taco Bell passion.
1: Just, that's it. You don't want your bell to be affected. No, you don't. But at the same time, I was quite upset when I found out that they had pulled lettuce, but not at the one that I ate at.
2: Yeah, they're like, whatever, we'll leave it.
1: Yeah.
0: This Taylor Farms has been involved in previous foodborne illness outbreaks, including an outbreak linked to salad mix that sickened hundreds in 2013, and they are considered the supplier of the source of an E. coli outbreak linked to onions served at McDonald's in 2024.
1: Is that the big onion one?
0: Yeah, that resulted in 104 illnesses, 34 hospitalizations, and that one guy died from a quarter pounder with cheese.
1: Right? Yep, yep.
2: Need to look into them a bit more if they have a history.
0: Well, they're one of the biggest in the country.
1: I was going to say, you're so big.
2: We need to do better.
1: I know we do, but we don't care. We care less. We care less now, though.
2: Okay, that's your one job.
0: Lisa just walked onto the factory floor. We need to do better. We got to get the poop off the lettuce.
7: Sorry, Lisa.
0: Get the poop off the lettuce.
7: I apologize, Lisa. I took a diarrhea.
0: That's it.
7: I apologize, Lisa. I took a diarrhea and I forgot to wash.
0: Oh, no.
7: And I handle all the ladies.
0: Ah!
7: I took a diarrhea so bad.
0: That's no good. No good at all.
2: No.
0: Yuck.
7: I touched that, ladies. I touched that, ladies. I touched those onions. I touched the green pepper.
0: Oh, man.
7: And then the diarrhea.
0: No more diarrhea. So you can't breathe the air. You can't eat the food, at least when it comes to salad or fresh food. Also, don't eat bread.
2: Why? What's wrong with bread?
0: General Mills is recalling 736,000 Pillsbury bread rolls over concerns there's glass in them. There's glass in my bread. Yeah. There's poop in my food.
1: We care less now, you know?
2: We do.
1: We just do.
0: The recall covers two frozen bread roll products.
7: When I knew to look for glass.
0: Kaiser roll dough and hard roll dough from Pillsbury. They believe the products could contain potential foreign material, glass. For now, this is limited to several states, including Florida, California, South Carolina, Texas, and Wyoming. It was initiated, the recall was, by General Mills. These are intended primarily for commercial food service rather than individual customers. So, but that means like restaurants you go to or sandwiches you buy.
1: Yeah.
0: They could have bought these frozen, cooked them up.
1: Hmm. Yeah, it's wild to have just a bunch of glass.
2: Yeah.
1: Anywhere near where, I mean, I guess sometimes you have to look in, but you just think it wouldn't be glass. Like if you had to.
0: That one worker after he dropped. Mm.
7: I took a diarrhea, but a thing, I tripped. And when I tripped,
0: what?
7: I accidentally put my elbow completely through the glass.
0: Oh, come on.
7: And it just shattered down onto.
0: And then you stopped everything, right?
7: Well,
0: no,
7: not so much.
0: Now, what are you doing? You're killing us.
7: I didn't think it all fell in the bread.
0: It did.
7: Some of it did.
0: 700,000 things have to be recalled.
7: They said, don't worry about it.
4: They said Taco Bell did it.
1: Yeah.
0: All right, now to another massage parlor probe. Is it a rub and tug? We're not sure, but they busted them for not having a license. So it's a guy and a girl. I don't know who's letting this guy touch them.
1: Okay.
0: This Asian guy looks pretty scary to me.
1: Okay.
0: Here's the story out of the Atlanta area from Fox 5.
21: This is Balance and Relax Massage. Customers come here just for that.
0: It looks more legit, I'll say. It
1: sure does, because they spent a bit of money on their sign.
2: Yeah.
21: Relax and get a massage. The problem is, police say at least one employee did not have a license. Police say a customer tipped them off.
22: That's extremely surprising.
21: Aja Jackson frequently shops in this plaza. She did not expect to hear a therapist who works at a business in the same plaza is accused of giving massages without a license.
22: Why are you operating one without a license, knowing all of the different ways that that can be viewed? It's really unnerving for it to be exactly right here.
21: Back on June 21st, Brookhaven police arrested two people here at Balance and Relax Massage on Briarcliff Road.
23: One is an employee for operating as a massage therapist without a license, and the second is against the second arrest is the manager for employing a person to operate as a massage therapist without a license.
21: Investigators say Chun Lai Wang was practicing massage therapy.
0: Would you let that guy touch you?
1: Mm-hmm. Oh, wow. Huh?
0: Would you let him touch you?
1: Well, this does seem like maybe
0: it's a regular business.
1: Yeah, but they were just trying to cut costs by not really hiring anybody who was qualified.
0: I just kind of rub you.
1: Yeah, like no idea what you're doing. Watch a couple YouTube videos.
21: Or provisional license. The business owner, Yun Pan, is charged with employing an unlicensed therapist.
23: One of the customers there contacted us in reference to a complaint.
21: Police would not give exact details of what happened.
3: They did deserve to be arrested.
21: Zaniya Mobley shops around here. She could not believe it.
3: Operating without a license, it's scary to me.
21: Layla Hogue works nearby. She called the news frightening.
3: If I was in that position, I would definitely sue. I'd be scared.
20: Again, Chun-Li Wang is the employee. He's charged with operating as a massage therapist.
0: Oh, so he's the employee. I thought he was the owner.
2: No, that woman was the owner and she employed him.
0: Man,
2: they have it all blocked off where you can't see in there at all.
0: Yeah, that is
1: the sign looks
0: very professional,
2: yeah,
0: but
2: that's about it.
0: Everything else is blocked.
2: Yeah.
1: So what, you just keep the guy on the sideline in case you know?
10: Hoping to friend him with the job, you know, he's not qualified.
1: I don't know. I mean, I feel like am I there in case someone comes in and wants my services, you know what I mean?
0: You want a gay massage?
1: Yeah. I don't know.
2: Yeah.
1: Not the guy you'd be into, but you hope for better, but.
0: Look at this. Couples massage for my birthday. Best decision we made.
1: It is weird. It's like, it seems more like just some kind of workplace snafu rather than jerking, but with the covered windows and everything.
2: You don't cover your windows.
0: So he goes by William. That's not his real name, obviously. Right. It's like Wu Tu Pan or
1: something. Yeah, yeah.
0: He goes by William. And look, had an amazing experience with William.
2: Dude, gonna do monthly. Are these real reviews?
1: Well, that's the other thing.
0: Well, some of them, like, I'm like, Fu Shu Pan, I don't know.
2: Fu Shu Pan.
0: Regina B and Gina A. Best massage I've ever been to. Tracy. Amazing massage every time.
1: I also like
0: this one, not so good.
1: Normally, don't these things have? I thought you usually saw their photos. Maybe they don't share them.
0: This one said it was really bad. Oh, disappointing experience.
1: Yeah, so someone must have, if they didn't complain, like a man tried to jerk me off or whatever, that they were like, I went in there and the person had no idea I asked for something. That everyone should be able to understand and know what I need. And this guy did not know what he was doing.
2: Horrible, there's a horrible, lot. Horrible in all caps.
1: Yeah, there's zero a lot stars. Of there's a lot of one stars here.
0: Yeah, it's either five or one.
1: Right. I don't believe any of the fives are fives.
2: I don't either.
0: Because it's not that. There shouldn't be those extremes.
1: No. Yeah.
0: Therapists were talking and laughing with each other. Made it difficult. They were like, ha, ha, ha, he's so fat.
1: Oh, my God. What?
0: Yeah, it's wild. It's either five or one. They just pinch you and rub oil on you. Never again.
2: Pinch you.
10: They just squirt you with oil and give you pinches.
1: That's it. They don't know exactly what they're doing.
10: I can do that. That's easy.
0: Hey, there you go. $70.
1: Listen, for the right person, I would allow them to oil me and pinch me.
0: Oh, see, he changes his name, too. His name is Tony and other...
2: It's different. Maybe
1: hello, I am Tony.
0: Just whatever.
1: Yeah, whatever I'm going by.
0: Western name day. He thinks he should use.
1: Yeah.
0: All right. Well, busted either way. This guy, lucky to be alive, a couple of them, actually, tree trimmers survived a 45-foot fall after a cable snapped. During one of their jobs, here's the story out of Oklahoma from KOCO-TV.
11: Isaac and Andrew Reyes were finishing trimming up this tree when that cable up there snapped, sending them 45 feet to the ground.
12: We heard a snap.
11: A normal workday for the Reyes brothers Sunday now turned into a long road to recovery.
12: Oh, both knew it was going to happen. He blew right through his bucket on the ground, and my legs absorbed all the force, and It's pretty much the last thing we remember.
11: Isaac has a broken femur in the right leg, torn ligaments, and broke both ankles. Oh. His brother Andrew, a fractured jaw, and a broken nose.
12: Oh. I saw him. He was pretty much huddled up like this, just bleeding from his head. And
11: both are medevaced to Wichita and Oklahoma City hospitals.
6: I'd go do some orthodontic procedures and hopefully fix the rest of whatever's inside there.
11: With both men out of work for at least 6 weeks, their community rallying behind them.
9: Being small businesses together in Ponca City, you really depend on your community to help you.
11: Enrique's Mexican restaurant is hosting a fundraiser July 23rd, giving 15% of their sales back to the Reyes family.
9: I know Isaac personally, and he has helped my family out a lot and my husband, so we just try to give back in any way that we can to him.
11: Friends and family are also setting up a GoFundMe.
12: I figure we get some support, but nothing like what we've got. A lot of people since we've started this, and he has too, but what we experience, it's just, it makes you feel loved and appreciated, and it makes you proud to be from Ponca.
6: Yeah, it's definitely a blessing. Shocking for sure. Blessing a lot of good people in the city.
11: Both Isaac and Andrew are both grateful it wasn't worse.
6: Just thankful it happened the way it happened. It could have been a lot worse, so we're definitely lucky. God was watching us that day, no doubt.
11: In Ponca City, Emma Birch, KOCO. Right?
13: Nothing but the man upstairs, bro.
16: I think what I'll do today.
0: Yes, what are you going to do?
16: Is snap a cable, a gigantic thick metal cable, and send two men hurtling to the ground, destroying one of their mouths, breaking the femur and ankles of the other, and maybe after that, they'll be better believers in me.
0: I want to see what their GoFundMe, what do you think their GoFundMe's at?
2: When did this happen?
0: Within the past week.
10: $8,000.
4: $3,000.
0: They were speaking quite highly of it, so I'm going to say $30,000.
2: Oh, 30?
4: Whoa.
0: They were speaking
4: like,
0: wow.
4: But it is two dudes. You got to help two guys.
0: Let's see here. $12,315.
4: Yeah, I mean, not bad.
0: Yeah.
4: Not bad. They didn't save a baby or anything.
0: No, they didn't.
10: So you'd rather have the mouth and the nose or two broken ankles and the femur?
4: Oh, God.
10: He doesn't sound great.
4: I mean, I think I...
0: Mouth and the nose, I think. I think they'll recover.
4: Your all your teeth,
0: I mean, both ankles at the same time.
2: No, but the ankles, like the femur, have been through it. So you do the surgery, you know, you're back. But
4: yeah,
2: ankles adds to it.
5: I feel like teeth is just like lifelong. You're gonna
4: that's
5: keep
4: what
5: doing
4: I'm
5: procedures on them.
0: Says a man with new teeth.
4: I know, but he said
5: it's a lifelong.
4: It's lifelong. Every 7 months, he's back in there getting one.
0: Another tooth flew off.
4: You know,
5: I eat the wrong Sour Patch Kid, dude. Things are in trouble.
4: Oh, dude, I know.
5: Also, do you think these

0: Florida, a Cape Coral woman. Listen, she couldn't pay her electric bills.
1: Okay.
0: So I'll just plug into the neighbor.
1: I love that idea.
0: I don't know if you would if it was your neighbor, man.
1: I mean, for me.
0: Here's the story of what happened now from Gulf Coast News.
2: Kelly Coe told Cape Coral Police that her apartment right here behind me was just simply way too hot on Tuesday, and she said she had no power. So to address that issue, she says she went to this neighbor's home right over here. She stole their power by using a utilities extension cord, all just to get AC.
3: I don't blame her.
0: I know, I get it.
4: Like a lot of people are right now, and I'm just went through an eviction myself. It's my tenant right here.
2: Willie Tabitsofer is doing a double take today after he learned Kelly Coe, the woman who lived next door on Vincent Street in Cape Coral, stole his power. Kelly. Power she shouldn't have even had.
4: She was evicted from this apartment on July 8th, so she wasn't even supposed to be there.
2: A police report says a neighbor saw her go into the back of the lanai on Tuesday night. After that, he saw an extension cord. That extension cord was used to power an AC unit. A neighbor sent him a picture of it. Tabitsofer called police the following day. This video from a neighbor, you can see police in front of his property.
4: Little baggies in between the plugs, like she's done it before, or she's done it at a long period of time.
2: Police found Coe next door. You can see her walking away with police. Tabitsofer said the arrest was quick.
4: She opened the door and pretty much they handcuffed her within a few minutes. Probably because she was evicted from there, so that's trespassing there.
1: Yeah.
3: She doesn't manage her life very well.
1: No, stuff's pretty wild over there.
3: Yeah.
0: She's still in a robe, but she's being taken away.
3: Yeah.
1: I couldn't tell if that was like a robe or like a hospital.
0: No, it had a belt.
1: Oh, it did.
0: Yeah. I get it. Listen, being in Florida right now without air conditioning, hells no.
1: No.
0: But unfortunately, you can't just take your neighbor's power.
1: No.
0: Doesn't work that way. Fridge the cat had a wild time.
1: His name is Fridge?
0: Fridge.
1: Oh, he must be big. I hope he's big.
0: Not really. Tattoo artist in Minnesota was reunited with her cat 40 days after Fridge was lost in the Colorado wilderness.
1: Well, that might help you slim down.
0: Yeah, possibly.
1: Yeah.
0: WCCO has the story.
5: Little Fridge loves her treats.
1: Oh, man.
6: On the last.
5: Even more so after everything she's been through.
7: She's a 3-year-old little domestic short hair cat.
5: Driving back home from Los Angeles, Nikki Bolin and her boyfriend made a pit stop in Colorado.
7: We wanted to hit as many national parks as possible.
5: And while camping outside Great Sand Dunes National Park, every cat mom's worst nightmare.
7: I woke up at about 5:30, 6 o'clock in the morning.
1: There's a cat wanting out.
7: Gone.
5: The key's other cat, Lewis, was nearby.
0: Lewis is big.
7: Fridge was nowhere to be seen.
5: After scouring every campsite in a 7-mile radius, Nikki made the hardest decision of her life. Call off the search and head home.
7: I felt like I left a little piece of me there. And driving back, I mean, I was just crying because she wasn't here with me. And all I wanted was my baby.
5: She kept looking from home, checking Humane Society websites and social media, but nothing.
7: Every time I did it, you know, it was the most heartbreaking thing. I mean, you'd see cats that look a lot like her, but it wasn't her.
5: Park rangers told her the likelihood of finding Fridge was extremely low.
7: I could only think of the worst.
5: Then, after 40 days alone in the Colorado wilderness, a miracle.
7: She's a fighter. She is a certified baddie now.
5: Someone turned Fridge into the Humane Society. Nikki instantly made the 16-hour drive to reunite.
7: And it was just absolute tears of joy.
5: And despite being lost for over a month,
7: she's fine. She's healthy. She's a little underweight. You know, spending 40 days in the wilderness in Colorado, I think will do that to you.
5: All the reason to have an extra treat. With photojournalist Joe Van Ryn, Adam Del Rosso, WCCO News.
3: It's hard to bring your cats camping.
1: Do you know what I just...
0: I've never heard of that.
1: No, listen, I just talked to my mom the other day, and she was like, oh, well, do you remember we used to bring the family cat Shadow to the campground? Oh. And I was like, okay, yeah. And my mom was like, yeah, and we would just let Shadow go. She would just go and would come back and... She said there was a few times where it was like you're planning to leave on the Sunday and the cat has not come home yet. You're like,
8: Shadow, hey, come here.
3: We gotta go.
8: Come on.
0: Wow.
1: And she said that it was like touch and go a couple times.
0: So Shadow just went on vacation too.
1: Yeah. And I was like, you guys just let her? And I totally forgot like that memory that, yeah, they would just be like, if she wants to stay with us,

0: She'll come back.
1: And if not, she's in the woods.
0: Yeah, then we win.
1: Wow. And finally, speaking of cats, normally this kind of rescue is reserved for cats stuck in a tree. But in Pennsylvania, they had to get a golden retriever out of one.
0: Oh, my God. What
1: is the story?
2: The classic firefighter theme, the picture we always think of, someone rescuing cats from trees.
0: What are they doing?
2: But a Pennsylvania fire agency just flipped the script, bringing down a dog from high up in a tree.
3: But not just any dog. This is a golden retriever, nonetheless. Some of them can climb. I'm not sure about goldens, but the Gladwin Volunteer Fire Company in Montgomery County says yesterday morning they did get a call that this dog named Bentley somehow got stuck in this tree. Well, surrounded by heavy brush, the big guy unable to get down all on his own. Look at him there. So crews deployed that tall ladder. They were able to eventually get him down onto solid ground. By the way, Bentley was uninjured in all of this.
2: The fire department said in a statement the fire service has been dealing with cats stuck in trees for many years now, but in Gladwin, we like to be unique.
4: I don't know how Bentley got up there.
1: They say some can climb?
0: It looks like a lot of it is like vines.
4: Oh, maybe they...
0: And maybe it's kind of like vines kind of growing down, and he just was able to, almost like a ladder...
1: Something. Yeah, right. He was going after something.
4: Squirrel or something.
0: Oh, my God. You don't expect him to climb.
4: No. That's crazy.
1: Why don't you keep your eyes on Doug?
0: Yeah, Lisa's going to be going home trimming down.
4: He can't climb anything.
1: Okay, that's good.
0: Hershey can't climb either.
1: Bad news. When we come back in just a moment, Celebrity Dirt and Sports News is up next. Which unexpected star is playing a metal show at Chicago's Riot Fest? Did a crazy dude bust into the Today Show? And is Tom Brady joining the WWE?
0: Whoa.
1: All that and more coming up after this.
5: Previously on Dave and Chuck the Freak.
1: I'm done with the show. As a listener sent a pic of his hemorrhoid. So thank you. Good night. Good night.
0: That is it.
4: What's going on?
0: I just wonder if
4: that's not normal behavior.
0: I mean, there can't be a moment of regret, right? Because I like feel like
6: there is now.
0: Like in my like moments of like craziness or partying, if I sent a hemorrhoid pic, like several hours later, when the rubble's cleared and the smoke's gone,
4: you're in rehab at that moment, right? I mean, you enter rehab, you're like, I sent my hemorrhoid.
0: Yeah. I'm like, I need a bed, please.
6: You're knocking on doors.
0: I sent a radio show a picture of a giant hemorrhoid I have. So I'm going to need some assistance with my drug use.
6: Yeah.
0: Can you get me into a bed?
5: It's Dave and Chuck the Freak.
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2: Michelle, when did doing someone a favor end up burning you?
3: Cousin of mine. He's a vehicle of mine. Turns out him and his girlfriend had been living in this car.
2: Oh, that's one way to ruin it.
3: And they got pulled over. And when they popped the trunk, my cousin's side piece was living in the trunk.
4: No, what?
2: That's impressive.
3: Lived in the front seat.
4: His
3: girlfriend was in the passenger seat.
4: That's so nuts. It's not like you're hiding
5: a
4: girl
5: in a trunk
4: in your shed, or you're hiding a girl in the basement. You're hiding a girl in the trunk.
2: There can't be anything back there. I'll go look.
6: Exactly.
2: Did you hear that?
4: Nothing. Something's wrong with you.
2: It was a raccoon.
5: How desperate.
2: I got in a fight with it. Did you hear how loud that got for a second?
5: How desperate are you that you're side piece trunk lady?
2: I'm just a trunk slut.
7: Yeah. I never heard of a trunk slut.
4: It's like I'm always stuck in sluts.
1: It's Dave and Chuck the Freak. The home of Dave and Chuck the Freak. Boston's Rock 92.9. Driven by Town Fair Tire.
4: Yeah. Oh, yes. Friday. Bitches.
5: Thanks for joining us here. It's Dave and Chuck the Freak. So I've been slightly distracted on the internet with something.
2: Okay.
5: Jeff Bezos's daughter.
2: Hmm?
5: She's getting a lot of attention for two reasons.
2: Okay.
5: This is apparently her getting off a plane in Ibiza.
2: Been there. Well, I know the reasons now.
7: Okay.
4: I can only guess why you're distracted.
2: What could it be?
5: Is her at a club in Ibiza? But I don't know who she.
7: Why is she?
2: She's doing that.
7: Why is she?
5: She's
7: bouncing them
5: on purpose, right? She's bouncing her boobs on purpose.
2: She's doing it on purpose, which is, I don't know. I mean, so you know you're being recorded.
5: Maybe it's not Jeff Bezos' daughter.
7: I don't think it is.
4: Is it not Jeff Bezos?
7: I don't think so. I'm just looking it up.
4: Coming up.
7: Because it's the internet and everything's just a troll. And nothing's real.
4: So people are just saying that it's Jeff Bezos' daughter?
5: Yes. This chesty lady.
7: He has a daughter from a previous marriage whose name and details are kept strictly private. He also has gained a stepdaughter with his current wife, but I don't think that's his stepdaughter.
2: This is incredible. This is incredible.
7: Dave, you fall for everything.
2: This is incredible.
4: Listen, it's just a caption that says Jeff Bezos' daughter at the airport. Why would you not believe that?
8: No, it makes sense. There's multiple that call her Jeff Bezos' daughter. But how can you just go
4: right
8: around
4: here
8: saying that?
4: Look right here.
7: His one daughter he adopted from China.
5: Oh, she's not Asian.
2: No.
7: That's not his daughter.
2: No.
8: That is amazing. That really is.
5: So this lady is being identified as a daughter all over the place with her giant knockers, and she has nothing to do with them.
8: Is it her account?
5: Cookie Hunter Shoddy?
2: Yeah, like, who is that? If
5: from
2: you click
5: Miami,
2: on that,
5: Florida.
2: Yeah. It's her own account saying, it'd be like me posting a photo of myself and saying, Jeff spotted Jeff Bezos' boyfriend.
8: You're just twerking all over the place?
2: Yeah, exactly. I mean, she did have a nice car.
5: You spot her arriving at the Ritz-Carlton. Oh, yeah.
8: Who is this person?
4: How did you stumble under into this? Here's what happened.
2: Okay. Yeah. Uh-huh.
5: Okay.
2: Yeah, how did this hit your feed?
8: What were you searching? No, I get it, man. My algorithm's all messed up.
2: My algorithm is a mess.
8: I mean, for a while,
2: even.
8: I was getting T-girls. You know what I mean? So what can I say?
2: Still.
5: Yes, it's just this lady's account,
2: your family.
5: And she's identifying herself as Jeff Bezos' daughter.
7: Well, it gets her attention, right? People like you think, that's her, it's her. It's Jeff Bezos'
2: Dave shared it with and Amber about 100 times.
4: Wouldn't you share that with my wife?
8: You did. It was the headline of your tease, Jeff Bezos' daughter.
2: Yeah. Holy cow, though.
5: Well, what's not to believe a daughter at the air? Like, honestly, I question every single thing you see.
7: Yes, you
2: yeah,
7: do.
2: You do.
8: I mean, it kind of.
2: I mean, what an outfit. What an outfit to travel
8: the
2: in.
8: The intentional bounce is a great move.
2: Yeah, I do it a little bit. Jason, you should do this with Dave. Just say, Dave Hunter's son spotted at the airport.
8: That's great.
5: It's a great idea, Ryan. Ryan's gone to the dark side.
8: Dave Hunter's son found dead moments later.
2: Oh, my God. Yeah.
8: He'd kill me.
2: Yeah. Well, I think I know how this ended up on Dave's feed.
5: Anyways, it happened to the best of us. It's not his daughter. Just if you see a woman on the internet with giant alabaster titties bouncing around, it's not Jeff Bezos'
2: daughter. What's amazing is that, so she went home one day and was told her boyfriend, she's like, I think we should probably start saying that I'm Jeff Bezos' daughter. And all the people around her were like, it's never going to work. No one's ever going to think you're the real Jeff Bezos' daughter. And it finally worked. It worked on Dave, and he took it right to the radio.
7: Yeah.
4: Fooled by fake titties again!
2: Yep.
4: Well, real titties
8: those
4: are fake.
8: Yeah, those are real.
2: Those are real.
4: Those are real.
5: I've never seen someone intentionally make them bounce like that.
2: Oh, I can't say that.
5: Intentionally?
2: Like, oh, I mean, people do this.
5: I guess. I just, that.
8: Not just walking through the airport.
5: They're right.
2: No, but you're putting a show on for the camera.
7: Right,
2: that's
7: it's
2: why
7: all
2: she's
7: content.
2: Doing it.
7: She's a content creator promoting something.
2: It's generally what I see is like a TikTok video will start with a woman that's like, hey, how are you? What's going on?
5: Yes.
2: Oh my God, this thing happened today. And it's just like, okay, it's just about getting guys to tune in because your boobs are bouncing.
8: They get me.
2: Wow.
7: Well, I'm sure they get a lot of
8: They're like putting
7: guys,
8: their towel right? on, right? Like they've just gotten out of the shower.
2: Uh-huh.
8: I'm like, what do you have to say?
4: What's happening?
2: You want to know all
4: there?
2: About, have you seen the betting one? The lady that tells you all about the different spreads and stuff.
4: Oh, he can't see. He can't
2: she's nice.
8: Shut my phone off.
2: Ryan, you know what I'm talking about?
6: Yeah, and for whatever reason, have you guys gotten into changing clothes videos? Getting dressed?
4: Well, of course. Jesus, man. So welcome to 2004.
6: Sorry.
8: Don't send me this person.
4: No. That's his worlds colliding. Uh-oh. Porn and betting? He'll be dead.
8: He already sends me eye contact videos every day.
7: Every day?
2: Not every day. Not every day.
8: Oh, my.
2: There just was another one that I had to send. I sent you one the, like, I don't know, recently.
8: Well, I saw.
2: Yeah.
8: Was it like, how long can you not bring?
2: Yeah, that one.
8: I know.
2: Terrible stuff.
8: I won a trophy that day. I held eye contact for. I didn't touch myself.
2: Oh, Jesus, God. Oh, wow.
5: Mm-mm. No thanks. All right.
2: Yeah.
5: That's enough. Let's pull ourselves out of this hole.
2: Yeah, I got to find this lady.
5: Coming up, celebrity dirt and sports news. Which unexpected star is playing a metal show at Chicago's Riot Fest? Did a crazy dude bust into the Today Show? And is Tom Brady joining the WWE? It's all coming up. First, though, in sports, the 2026 FIFA World Cup comes to a close this weekend. First, Saturday at 5 p.m. Eastern, it's the third place playoff match. France and England battling in Miami Gardens, Florida. France remains the favorite to win. England is the underdog here.
2: Well, yeah, because they're just going to play defense the whole game and ruin it again.
5: And then the FIFA World Cup final is going to happen Sunday at 3 p.m. in New Jersey, Spain meeting Argentina. Spain is holding on to their position as favorites in this one. Both games broadcast live on Fox Telemundo and Fox One. Expect to see some big stars at the World Cup final. We told you that Tom Cruise is expected to be there. I don't know if he's going to come down in a blaze of glory.
2: Something's supposed to happen,
5: something,
2: right?
5: He's supposed to do something. Who knows? Justin Bieber's supposed to be there. Madonna, Shakira.
2: What young actress is Tom Cruise going to show up with at the World Cup? It would be the time, right? So he's already done with Ana de Armas, right?
4: Yes.
2: Thank God.
4: I know. Let her be.
2: But that would be a big reveal. You could see him wanting to reveal something like that
4: for his ego, you know, lady?
2: For his big ego.
4: I don't know who's on the radar there. Like Zendaya, but she's with Spider-Man.
2: Oh, that's right. Ooh, that's a decent guess, though.
4: Mm.
2: You know? He would just have to... So much money, you know, you got to pay them.
4: There are still waves being felt after Conor McGregor's loss to Max Holloway in UFC 329 over the weekend. Moments into the fight, of course, McGregor injured his knee while attempting a kick, forcing his loss. Afterwards, many sports bettors cried foul and demanded an investigation and refunds on their wagers. As part of that, Conor McGregor actually agrees. He posted on X yesterday that he's expecting results from a scan on his leg soon. And he says the fight should have been ruled a no contest after the fact and that all bets should be returned to those who placed them. There is a very slim chance of that ever happening.
2: Well, no.
4: Is he trying to save face?
7: Yeah, that's what he's trying to do.
2: Also, it wouldn't be a loss then, right? It's just a no contest.
7: Oh, yeah. That benefits him, too.
2: Yeah.
7: Yeah.
2: And then who knows what happens there with, like, the payday that he should have gotten. I'm assuming. I don't know. If it affected pay or not, so. But to me, someone getting hurt is them losing the fight. You know?
7: Yeah.
4: For sure.
2: Like, was it Anderson Silva that, like, did a leg kick and then his bottom of his, like, his shin, like, snapped in half? And this guy was, like, kicking everyone's ass. But on that day, your bone broke. So guess what? You lose.
4: You lose. It's a loss for you. I totally agree with that. Tom Brady is interested in stepping inside a WWE ring. During an appearance alongside Cody Rhodes on What Do You Want to Talk About, Brady was asked whether he'd be open to getting involved with the WWE. The 7-time Super Bowl champion said he's waiting for WWE president Nick Khan to find a storyline for him. He says he would definitely be a part of at least one match.
2: Well, they do this all the time. They bring a celebrity in, and usually they wrestle the other celebrity. So, like, you know, Logan Paul or whatever.
4: He says that. He said, I'm retired from football. I have an opportunity to go out there, still showcase that I'm a little bit of an athlete. My boy Gronk's done it. I've seen Logan Paul do it. I think I could get in there for at least one match. Let's make it happen.
7: Stay pretty, though, during his match. He doesn't want to be not pretty.
2: That's true.
7: Don't mess him up.
2: I would love for him to be in a real flamboyant outfit.
4: Like Uggs with his Uggs.
7: Oh, yeah, he's got to wear his Uggs.
2: Oh, my God.
4: Wrestling Uggs.
7: Cross promotion. You can get paid for that.
4: Oh, you're holding a Pizza Hut pizza.
7: Yeah, yeah.
2: Well, there's that pizza wrestler. There's the guy who makes the pizza.
4: What about him and Danhausen? He wouldn't know what to do with Danhausen.
2: I would love Danhausen.
4: Tom Brady versus Danhausen?
2: He could curse him.
4: Yes.
2: Mm-hmm. He deserves to be cursed.
4: Let's do it.
2: Think about it, Danhausen.
4: And one more sports note, kind of here. Adam Sandler called the cops in Nantucket. Why did he do it? CBS explains.
9: The town government in Nantucket is now releasing a recording of a dispatcher's brush with fame, an unusual phone call from Adam Sandler.
10: Hi, how are you? I'm visiting your island right now, and I was wondering if you could answer a question. I like to play basketball. Is there any outdoor courts where people play?
9: That call was placed in Nantucket's public safety non-emergency line, not 911, just so you know. The dispatcher suggested one court near a school that apparently worked. Not long after that, someone shared on social media a picture of him and his friends after playing with Sandler. The comedian was on the island right after officiating Taylor Swift and Travis Kelce's wedding.
2: You think Jason stands a chance against him, probably on the court?
4: Actually, I'll give Jason the edge here.
2: What?
4: Whoa! I'll give
8: is
4: you the
8: edge. Is the sky falling?
4: What?
8: He's not in the
7: best
8: younger.
7: Shape.
8: He's younger. He makes great passes.
2: He
8: is a facilitator.
2: Younger.
8: That's the thing.
2: Oh, pure point guard.
8: Yeah.
7: He plays a lot, Adams.
8: Oh, yeah.
7: But you
8: just
7: are
8: younger.
7: Just
8: clips him all over.
4: That's him on the court in Nantucket. He did find a court.
8: I love the determination.
4: I think you could dig him.
2: Yeah, I don't know.
8: One-on-one's not my game, though. That's the thing.
2: Excuses.
8: I got no bag, you know? Oh. Just pull up and shoot.
2: I get it.
8: I'll beat him. Issue a challenge. Play me one-on-one.
2: So do you think, like, if it was two-on-two and he was your point guard and you just got to the open spot and he hits you every time, mm-hmm. that you could make some magic?
8: I think so.
2: Yeah.
8: Couple of Jews out there.
4: Jew off.
8: Who are we playing?
4: Yeah.
11: I was just going to say, that was Dave's equalizer. Jewish two Jewish people against each other.
2: The Iron Sheik.
5: Yeah. as for how he did, someone said great passing and playmaking, decent layups, but he hesitated to shoot the ball.
8: Yeah, see? I got it. I got the game plan on him.
2: Yeah, you did.
8: Got a scouting report.
5: Pretty funny. Well, Al's worlds are about to collide.
11: I heard about this.
5: Al's love of metal.
2: Okay.
11: Yes.
5: And Al's love of William Shatner.
11: No. Final Frontier. Way. The man can do anything.
5: William Shatner is going to play a metal gig at Riot Fest in Chicago.
2: Well, he had that album.
7: Oh, yes. Yeah. Weird.
5: Yes.
11: Yeah.
5: He's got an upcoming heavy metal album. A full heavy metal album coming out.
2: Of just talk singing?
7: Because he was talk singing, right?
2: Yeah, that last one. He talk sings.
11: Yeah.
5: Riot Fest goes down September 18th through the 20th in Chicago. The Shat is scheduled to perform on Sunday the 20th. What's also making headlines, he sent his rider to the organizers.
2: Okay.
11: Am I on it?
5: You're not.
11: Damn it.
5: You're not. The city has to rename a boat in his honor.
2: Yes.
5: He has to be allowed to sing Take Me Out to the Ball Game at a Chicago baseball game.
2: Okay.
5: He wants fire breathers on stage with him.
2: Make it so.
5: He wants a dressing room called Shatner Shag Shack.
11: Yes.
2: Of course he does.
5: He wants it to be stocked with Polish sausage. Faygo.
2: Thank you.
5: And several extra pairs of socks and underwear.
11: Are you sure this isn't Chuck's rider?
7: Yeah, I don't know. This
11: except for the take me out to the ball game thing.
2: Oh, yeah, already done that.
5: Also, some sauerkraut and some flowers.
11: All right. Give it to him. Give him what he wants.
5: At 95, William Shatner will be the oldest performer at Riot Fest by not by much. Iggy Pop will be there, too. He just turned 79.
2: I still want to launch him back to space, guys. I do.
11: It almost made me cry.
5: Dozens of bands on the bill, including 21 Pilots, Alanis Morissette, Pierce the Veil, Morrissey, Rise Against, Elvis Costello, The Pixies, Bad Religion, Sex Pistols.
2: This is a metal show.
5: It is. Riot Fest. Well, it's Riot Fest.
2: Oh, okay, Riot Fest.
5: It's Riot Fest.
11: Yeah, it's okay. Rocking.
2: Yeah, it's everything. Yeah. It's everything.
11: Yeah. When I interviewed him, he was promoting an album, and it was like country or something like that. So he's probably just trying to hit every genre he can before he goes.
2: That's it.
5: 95. That's it. He's 95. He's going to play Riot Fest. What the hell?
8: And he's drinking Faygo and eating sauerkraut and Polish sausage?
7: Good for him.
8: He got iron.
2: You're 95. Listen, if I'm 95, I'm doing it all. I'm doing it all.
5: My dad has entered that phase of his life.
2: Doing it all. He's just doing it all.
7: Do whatever he wants.
2: Yep. No stopping anybody.
5: Yeah. Throw caution to the wind.
2: Yep.
5: Don't listen to a
2: rules
5: word.
2: Be damned.
5: Your son says. Okay. So you can go see William Shatner in concert.
2: Okay.
5: Or you can go see Usher in concert and he will show you his ass.
2: I'm going to go see William Shatner.
7: You don't want to see Usher's ass?
2: I really don't.
7: Dave wants to see Usher's ass.
2: He's got a lot of stuff going on down there
5: already. This is wild to me because I guess much like every HBO show has to kick it up a notch and do something outrageous.
2: Yeah.
5: Every concert has to do something outrageous now and get your attention.
2: Oh.
5: So Usher, as part of his tour right now, performs in... on stage, he changes his pants on stage and whips his ass out.
2: Oh, for the ladies.
7: Every time? It's part of his show?
5: Yeah, this is part of his show. I'm not going to play his music.
2: Copyright free.
5: But this is at his latest concert. Oh, there's his ass. That's Usher's ass. He's singing one of his songs.
7: Wonder if the ladies go crazy and the guys.
2: I don't know. How bad do they want to get stuff?
6: We did, Lisa.
7: I thought I heard you in there.
2: Yeah. I could hear them. I could hear them.
6: These are my confessions.
8: Big Usher fan.
2: Oh, huge. Huge. Yep.
7: Well, yeah, I guess that's
2: what we have to do. Do a little working out.
8: Didn't do pull-ups?
2: Yeah,
8: he's going to do some pull-ups. While singing.
2: That is sexual pull-ups.
7: Very sexual.
2: That's how I do pull-ups.
8: Mm-hmm. Is it?
2: Yeah, every time.
8: When's the last time you did a pull-up, Chuck?
2: Never. I've never done one in my life.
8: It's the last time you did a pull-up, Jason? It's been a long time.
2: Yeah.
8: And definitely not gyrating the hips
4: while I do. Not sexual pull-ups?
2: I have never. My body has never been designed to do a pull-up.
7: You don't have the upper body strength?
4: No. Basically, he's having on-stage sex.
2: 200 and something pounds.
4: Did you see
2: pounds.
4: That?
2: Yeah.
6: Is he still making ladies tie cherries with their tongues, with their mouths?
8: Oh, that's Chris Brown.
4: That's Chris Brown. Yeah. That's right.
8: That's what you see what he does at those shows? He's making out with chicks, and it's crazy.
2: But he's the one that
4: thing to do.
2: He's the one that someone said, hey, he gave me a bunch of stuff.
8: Usher.
2: Was Usher, right?
8: Mm-hmm.
2: Yeah.
8: Purple nurple.
2: Yeah.
11: Purple nurples?
8: Purple. I didn't want to say the whole thing.
2: Yeah, okay. I was afraid to come right out and say it.
8: Allegations.
11: Purple nurple.
2: Okay.
11: Purple nurple.
4: Well, there you go. If you want to go see Usher's ass, go check him out on tour.
2: Yes.
4: He will show it to you.
2: Allegedly.
4: I like this lady. He really doing this? Let me know so I can sell my ticket. I don't want to see no man's butt. Ick. I'm sorry. I got the ick.
2: What?
4: She got the ick.
7: Ryan will buy it.
2: It's not for him. Yeah, I was going to say cheaper ticket, yeah, Ryan.
7: Got to contact Mimi. She's got it.
4: Mimi, get your ass ticks.
6: Oh, she'll be going.
4: Show me that ass.
7: Usher had the green discharge. What?
8: No.
2: The recurring.
4: Herpes, for God's sake. Why can't you say herpes? I don't understand.
2: I don't know. It was an allegation.
4: Herpes
2: durple? Herpes.
8: It's funnier to me to say herpes durple.
2: Yeah. I didn't want to come right out and say it because I don't, you know, you don't want to say
4: allegedly.
2: Something.
4: Why do we care about what Usher thinks? Know.
8: Well, there was a bunch of stuff about it. It was all
2: we talked
8: reported
2: about
8: on.
2: It.
8: Yeah.
2: Yeah.
8: Women said he was. The herpes.
4: I thought it was discharge, though, too. But that was part of that story.
8: Gonorrhea?
7: I blocked all this out about discharge and
4: doing Usher discharge.
2: I just had like a download of it.
4: Yeah. Refers to allegation the singer had a greenish penile discharge. This was mentioned in court documents regarding a lawsuit about the transmission of an STD.
8: Oh.
4: And discharge larger layers. I don't know how. What are you going to say about that? Flananadia.
8: Gananadia.
2: Gagagagagaria.
4: Some weirdo. You know, you would think that given everything that happened with the lady on the Today Show.
7: Savannah
4: Guthrie.
7: Yes.
4: Given everything that happened with her and her mom, that they would run the tightest ship known to man right now.
2: Sure,
4: right? Security, insane. Apparently not so much. Some weirdo got past security at 30 Rockefeller Center yesterday morning, where he confronted Today Show host Craig Melvin, reportedly yelling at him looking for Al Roker.
2: Oh, yeah.
7: He's looking for Al.
2: Yeah, of course. You're after Al.
4: I want to see Al Roker!
2: That everyone does. That's why he's still doing it.
7: You would think he was the safest one in the group, Al Roker.
4: Yeah, you would think.
7: You know, people aren't looking for him.
4: This happened right around 9 a.m., the guy was looking for Al Roker, but he was arrested shortly after his exchange with Craig Melvin. He was charged with hate crime, burglary, hate crime, menacing, and more. The security guard at the Today Show who let him through?
2: Fired.
4: Today was on the air at the time. They were in a commercial break. No one mentioned it on the show. This was during the commercial break right after it happened. Someone got a shot of them all talking about it.
2: Hate crime, though. That he must have said some stuff, huh?
7: Oh,
2: yes. He must have said some things.
4: He was yelling certain words at him.
2: Uh-huh.
4: Because he wouldn't let him see Al Roker.
2: Oh.
4: They didn't mention it on the show. Craig Melvin posted after saying that he was just fine during the whole thing.
2: Hmm. Lunatics everywhere, guys.
7: Yeah.
2: I hate to say it, but they're all around us.
4: Yes, there are. But as I said, you would have thought they would have crazy security right now.
7: Today's show has a lot of drama.
4: My God, yeah.
7: A lot going on there.
4: But a crazy guy can just get right through the Seattle Roker. Luke Skywalker's lightsaber just set a new prop record at auction.
12: Well, sure. That's a great one.
4: $3.75 million. That is a new auction record for a screen-used Star Wars prop. Now, this is the lightsaber Mark Hamill used in The Empire Strikes Back during Luke's face-off with Darth Vader. You know the hand.
2: Yes.
4: And it's a spoiler alert from a movie that's like from 50 years ago, so I'm fine. Yeah. When Vader cuts his hand off and reveals he's actually Luke's dad.
2: What?
7: It's funny that you were worried about saying that.
4: Yeah, because everyone gives me hell.
2: But he'll tell you exactly how euphoria ends.
8: It was like last week.
2: You know what I mean? Like, he'll tell you exactly how the movie that just came out ends, but he's like, you know what, I better tread lightly here on the Luke Skywalker hand thing.
4: You want to know which two Avengers die in the new movie?
2: Well,
4: I know.
2: Oh, you know, huh?
4: I know.
2: Is the movie out?
4: No.
2: Oh.
4: It doesn't come out till this December, I think.
2: Oh, okay.
4: I'm not going to say, for God's sake.
7: How do you know?
8: Now we know people die, too. It's a little spoiler.
7: Yeah, I don't trust Dave's information, though, because he just showed Bezos' daughter's bouncing boots, which wasn't her. So I don't trust what you're...
4: Come on, Lisa! I've got a pretty good track record.
2: I don't know.
4: The lightsaber was sold with a fake hand that severs at the wrist. It was designed after Mark's own hand. The previous record for a Star Wars prop was held by Darth Vader's lightsaber. It sold for $3.65 million last September. So the light side defeats the dark side once again.
12: Until the dark side sells again.
8: Tell us who dies. I want to save it as a prediction.
4: Okay, I'll write it down.
8: Oh no, say it.
4: No, who I'm not going to say it.
7: He can't say it.
8: It's all alleged.
4: No, I'm not going to say it. That would ruin it for a lot of people.
12: That's who.
8: Oh, yeah?
4: Yeah.
11: God, I hope that was on camera.
4: No, it wasn't.
2: No, I don't think so.
4: Jason, did you try and take that shot? You son of a bitch.
2: You got him.
8: No, I didn't.
4: Yes, you did. I saw your shifty little hands.
8: Jesus Christ, man. I didn't do anything. Oh. I clicked it off to make sure to be safe.
2: Zoom.
12: Yeah, they were. He's quick.
8: Wouldn't do that.
12: Went to Michigan for
4: that. So just remember that if that's true.
8: I'll forget.
4: I know you will.
8: I wanted you to say it for the people.
4: I'm not going to say it for the people. That would piss off. And then friggin' Disney or I don't know. I don't
2: Well, I can remember like when that, it was the one Star Wars thing came out and someone like texted in. They kept texting.
4: Yeah,
2: the end. And that was awful.
4: Yeah. So I wouldn't do it to people. Okay. I have been watching Shrinking. You know, as Jason and Lisa have. And I think the car that he drives is amazing. That Bronco.
7: The Bronco. Yeah.
4: It's like an old school Bronco.
2: Okay.
4: Right? Kim Kardashian just got her own.
7: Every celebrity has their own.
4: I guess.
7: It's like a very trendy celebrity vehicle.
4: She bought a 1973 Ford Bronco just to use at her summer home in Idaho.
7: Right.
4: Where she's at like two or 3 weeks a year.
2: Sure.
4: She paid $285,000 for it.
2: Mm. Get you one on Facebook Marketplace if you guys want.
4: Yeah, if you could look for it. It's not some junker. It was completely remodeled by a company called Velocity Restorations. Looks like it's classic on the outside. It is absolutely not on the inside.
7: Ford sells a version of the old school style Bronco.
2: Yeah, the new one. That looks
7: much cheaper.
2: But yes. I mean, much cheaper, but not that much cheaper.
7: Well,
4: it's $285,000.
2: Yeah, no, but it's a lot probably cheaper. Yeah, it's a lot cheaper than that, but I'm just saying. There's no normal Bronco that's
4: so she
2: just
4: probably it was $285,000, but she tagged the company that did it, so she probably got it for friggin' free.
7: Yeah, just for have to pay for.
2: Oh, I'm sure. Yeah,
4: son of a bitch.
2: No, my Jeep place, when I went in there and got something fixed, this is years ago, my old Jeep, I was getting something fixed. They were redoing one of these. It was like a baby blue, And that's, I was like, yeah, boy, oh boy, that thing
7: that's
2: is.
7: That's the most famous color, the baby. They sell that new one in four, with the Ford, too. That baby
2: I've
7: blue.
2: Seen that
7: yeah,
2: one.
8: I have
2: I've
8: seen it, too.
2: That one driving around, the new ones.
7: The new ones,
2: yeah. But they had one of those. It was like all original. It was going to be worth a lot of money.
8: Yeah, Jason Siegel's Ford Bronco. One of the most storied and iconic cars in history, they say.
2: Well, you know, Broncos had a couple things.
8: Well, sure.
2: There was a white one that was pretty famous.
8: That one. It is weird. People have called out Kim for the Bronco thing, right? Because, like, anyone else think that's weird that she's promoting Broncos and,
2: yeah,
8: you know?
2: I mean,
8: all that stuff.
2: Yeah, whatever. I get it.
8: And speaking of cool cars, this is a cool car boat. Shaq was spotted cruising Lake Ray Hubbard in Texas in a 1964 Chevy Impala boat.
2: Well,
8: it was custom built just for him. It is the world's first of its kind. The Impala boat was created by a company called Effortless Motors. They said the lowrider icon has officially gone from the streets to the water with a one-of-one build that's already turning heads everywhere. So there's Shaq.
13: I may be smiling like I'm not happy. Did a great job. Everything perfect. But you promised me my Impala boat for my birthday. Oh, my Impala boat has arrived. Worth 3 points.
4: Told you.
13: Oh, my God.
8: Found Shaq's friends.
2: Yeah.
7: Wow.
2: Yeah. They had to swear.
8: Okay, just turn it off.
7: Turn it off.
2: Yeah, we did.
8: Okay.
2: Yeah, it's cool, though. I've seen a few of these car-type boats.
8: There's something, I don't know, one of the theme parks or something has like a restaurant that'll take you out.
14: I sent you a picture, Dave. My parents' neighbors on the lake have one.
8: Do they?
14: Yeah. Sweet.
8: Of course, Ryan.
2: Yeah.
7: You gotta go for a ride in that thing.
2: Well, the thing is, some of them, like, they have those boats that,
8: that's a real car.
2: That's
8: awesome.
2: That's a real car. Cool.
14: Yeah, and they just drive right up to the shore.
2: Yep.
8: Boom. I love that.
14: Right.
7: That's funny.
2: Those things are super cool.
8: Like amphibious, right?
2: Yeah. Right. Yep. They drive on land, and then you drive it right in the water, and there is a place you can, it was a restaurant. It was a restaurant that I thought we talked about it.
8: Yeah, I think it's a Disney.
2: And because the guy was like, the tour guide was kind of a little bit annoying.
8: Yeah, right here. They have it there that you can take it.
2: And he was like, everybody, hey, look out to the right. It's a,
8: you know. So they have the same kind of thing that Ryan's parents' friends have.
2: Yeah, that's super cool. What Shaq has is like a boat. They have just fashioned the hull of a probably fiberglass boat.
8: He's a tall man, so they had to do custom build, right?
11: You got
8: to
11: make it big.
8: Opening up in theaters today, The Odyssey, the biggest epic film of the year. Christopher Nolan's The Odyssey opening to an impressive 96% fresh rating from critics on Rotten Tomatoes.
7: That should be good. All IMAX, filmed in all IMAX.
2: It's crazy. I saw a review about it saying that it was like, it's like the film that is most like a horror movie that he's ever done. And I didn't expect that kind of review. So I don't know, like, what about it makes it like that?
8: It's about a hero of the Trojan War whose long voyage home stretches into years until everyone believes that he is dead. It's Matt Damon, Anne Hathaway, Tom Holland, Robert Pattinson, Zendaya, Charlize Theron, and many others.
2: I don't know any of those people.
8: No, I know. the reviews are amazing so far. Normally, when there's that many stars in one movie,
7: I know, that worries me a bit. I didn't know all those people were in there. I just knew Matt Damon.
2: Who's the director?
8: Christopher Nolan.
2: Yeah, so that's why he's got all those people, though.
7: Yeah.
2: People want to be in his movies.
7: Definitely.
8: This is not the only movie about the Odyssey in recent years. Ralph Fiennes played the main character 2 years ago in a movie called The Return. Long before that, Kirk Douglas played him in the 1954 classic Ulysses.
2: Yep.
7: But it's like over... It's like 2 hours and 40 something minutes.
8: It's a long Christopher Nolan movie.
2: Yeah.
8: But yeah, as Lisa said, apparently the only film I believe ever filmed start to finish in IMAX. And it's apparently something pretty amazing to see, just even as from an artistic point of view.
2: Right.
8: And America has spoken. In a new poll, they were asked who they think the face of the United States should be. And the result,
5: I don't know if it's too shocking. This guy seems to lead all these type of polls. Tom Hanks.
2: Ooh. Doesn't lead all the polls.
5: True. They say he's the person who best embodies the core values and principles of America.
8: I disagree.
5: Yep. Trump was near the top. Obama was near the top. Taylor Swift, Bruce Springsteen, Clint Eastwood, Dolly Parton, and Keanu Reeves. That's hilarious because he's Canadian.
7: Well, then that list is stupid.
5: Yeah, well, people don't know.
2: I think you're picking up on something.
7: Yeah.
2: People are dumb.
5: Denzel Washington and The Rock also round out the list of the face of the United States.
8: There's only one face.
5: It should be Dolly. Make it the least.
2: I would like that.
5: She's the least controversial one.
7: She is, yeah, on the list, right?
5: Taylor's divisive. Yep. Everyone else is divisive.
2: Yep.
7: Yeah.
5: Who hates Dolly Parton?
7: No one.
8: That's what the United States is.
2: Yep.
8: Divisive.
2: Yeah.
5: Yep. True.
8: So,
5: but it should be tits and country music.
7: Tits and country music.
5: Southern eats.
7: According to Dan. That's what he thinks of America.
2: America. That's America.
8: Bouncing tits and country music.
5: Cornbread.
2: It's not the worst thing. It's not the worst description. I mean,
11: I've never felt more patriotic in my life.
2: Look, I hate country music, but kind of fits.
5: I think it does. We'll take a break. When we come back, what trashy thing did a groomsman do at a wedding that led to gunfire? What shocking thing was a chief of police busted doing? How did a guy's ass explode?
2: Wow.
5: And if you're burned out, is there now a club just for lying down? We'll get to that and more right after this.
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5: What is your most exciting lesbian tale you can share with us? 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
16: A guy I'm seeing, and I planned an evening with another female, and she and I did our things together, but in the process, she ended up giving him a Billy Joel, and I gave him the old RJ. And for the gals, it was amazing, and I think for him, it pretty much blew his mind.
5: Well,
7: that's a bad part of that deal, though.
2: Yeah.
7: You should have renegotiated that one.
2: Short straw, at least. It's a short straw.
7: I mean, how is that determined?
2: Oh, no.
8: You got a bad part of that deal.
2: She got the bum end of that deal.
8: Literally.
2: Heads and tails, Lise. Heads and tails. You got the tail.
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1: Hey, Carl, so we're talking about your most awkward appointment.
2: I decided I was going to go to the dentist and get a root canal done. But they gave me gas for the very first time, and they put it on, and then I passed out. And they startled me when they woke me up. So I sat up like Jason Voorhees and grabbed her by her throat.
1: Oh, my God. Oh, you choked her out?
3: Goodness. Didn't interact well with you at all.
2: She was horrified. I was horrified, and I let go of her throat, and I was just like, I sincerely apologize. Please don't file assault charges.
4: Yeah, wow. I'm sure they see
3: don't laugh
4: it.
3: Like that after you do like that.

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0: Coming up on this edition of Dave and Chuck the Freak, what shocking thing was a chief of police busted doing? How did a guy's ass explode? Mm. If you're burnt out, is there now a club just for lying down? And what did our badass of the day do when he saw a runaway SUV? That's all coming up. We'll start with this.
1: You're a douche.
2: I'm not a douche.
1: You're a stupid douche.
3: You are so a douche. I'm nominating you for Biggest Douche in the Universe Award, you douche.
4: Dave and Chuck the Freak salute the douchebag of the day.
0: Some weddings end with cake. This one ended with meatballs and mayhem.
5: Oh, my God.
0: Police in Wisconsin.
5: Oh, yeah. Makes some sense.
0: You can't have a wedding in Wisconsin without meatballs.
5: No, you can't.
0: Just to be clear. They say a wedding reception went off the rails after a groomsman was spotted eating meatballs with his bare hands. Just digging into
5: what
0: the
5: an animal.
6: Just wasted. Just wasted.
0: Meatballs. Yeah. A guest told him to grab a plate.
5: Shut
0: that
5: up.
0: Led to an argument, then a punch, then a fight, then gunshots. Insane. Meatballs led to mayhem. And here's the story from WISN-TV.
7: Flashing red and blue lights, crime scene tape, and uniformed officers. Police responding to a double shooting at a wedding reception Saturday night near 56th and Fond du Lac. What was supposed to be the best night of the couple's lives turned into one of the worst. Filed court documents say it started as a fight over food. One of the victims, a woman in her 30s, told investigators she saw a groomsman eating meatballs directly with his hands. She told him to use a plate, and he punched her.
5: Yeah, that's
7: the woman's brother-in-law intervened and started fighting with the groomsman. During the scuffle, court docs say a third person, identified as 41-year-old Thomas Redrick Williams, shot the woman and the man fighting with the groomsman. Court docs say Williams tried to drive away, but the bride, fresh from the...
2: They are king and queen outfits. Incredible.
8: Look at that. They went all out.
5: Yeah, you guys think you guys had a fancy thing? No, you didn't.
0: Not at all.
8: No, you didn't.
0: We weren't dressed like the royal court.
5: No.
0: Amazing. It's like medieval times up in this bitch.
5: I told you, man, you can get some thrones out there. And now, see? You seeing why you can get the thrones?
2: Damn.
5: He's got the scepter.
0: I didn't want to renew my vows until now.
9: God bless your ass.
10: I'm the king of the castle.
0: You're the dirty rascal. That's incredible. I love their outfits.
5: Now,
0: yes,
5: is that just 100% AI? Or did they go somewhere?
0: For God's sake, let's get back to the story here.
5: Yeah.
7: And fighting with the groomsmen. Court docs say Williams tried to drive away, but the bride, fresh from the altar, foiled his escape. She told cops she got into a physical altercation with Williams, then took his car key, trying to stop his getaway. But investigators say Williams took off running and has evaded capture ever since.
11: And Emily's back live with us tonight at 10. We also learned Williams was not supposed to have a gun at all.
5: No.
12: He has a felony prior conviction for strangulation. There's a warrant out for his arrest. He's facing two reckless injury charges and a felon in possession charge. If he gets convicted of all three, he could face more than 50 years in prison. Police do say the two people he shot will recover.
11: Emily Pofall, live for us here.
8: Leave him off the guest list.
5: Yeah.
8: Strangled someone before?
5: It's not a fun wedding unless you would invite a couple people that'll strangle somebody. You know?
0: Or eat meatballs with their hands?
5: Yeah. I mean, I will say, if someone's eating meatballs with their hands, you want to make sure they're not someone who would strangle or shoot you, or their friends are not someone who would strangle and shoot you.
8: Yeah.
5: Because he punched that lady right in the face real quick, allegedly.
0: I don't know if I've ever seen anyone eat something with their hands like that, like meatball. You know what
8: I
0: mean?
5: Well, like meatballs, it's probably just a crock pot full of meatballs is what it looked like. It looked like it's probably a crock pot of meatballs.
8: They had all that fancy get up and they had just a crock pot of meatballs.
2: It's the royal meatballs. It's the king's chicken.
5: We saw the bride, right? She wasn't in the queen's outfit. In the parking lot.
8: No.
5: And her friend was pretty well dressed.
0: I mean, there are remember the places you could go and dress up like Western outfits.
5: That's what I wondered if it was. I wondered
0: if it was something like that.
5: It seemed a little bit too fancy. Like that outfit right there is a wedding outfit on the left.
8: Yeah.
0: Yeah. What about the far left are you looking at?
5: The far left. Whoa. Wait till it walks by.
0: Barney is coming into view.
5: Wow.
0: Holy twerking Barney. Smokes. That's your wedding outfit?
5: Yep. You guys didn't notice that?
0: Then there should be people eating meatballs with their hands.
5: And that's what I'm saying. You don't think it was a crock pot?
0: If you're dressed like Hooker Barney.
5: Yeah, come on.
0: Holy smokes.
8: That's a wild thing to wear to a wedding.
13: It's a good choice.
5: I don't know if it's as fancy as we all hoped. Is all I was saying.
0: Yeah, but their photo was super fit. It could be AI for sure, or it could be they've gone to some photo studio where they have.
5: Like, that's incredible,
0: it's
5: really.
0: Amazing.
5: Like, honestly, how long does it take you to get dressed like a king like that? That takes a while.
0: Hot, too, right?
5: Oh, that's heavy. Sweating.
0: Look at all the necklaces.
5: I'd be like, you take this picture right now.
13: I'm renewing my vows.
0: That's what I just said.
13: Oh.
0: Amber's trying to get me to do it. I'm like, no.
5: He couldn't hear it.
0: He wasn't listening. I said that's the only way I'd do it is if we could dress like that.
5: Yeah, he's...
0: Once again.
13: That's how it happened.
0: Yeah, that's how it ends, actually.
5: About how loud his headphones are.
0: Yeah. Mm-hmm. Oh, goodness. Anyway, hopefully this teaches you a lesson not to eat meatballs with your hands or you could be shot.
8: Yeah.
5: Good one. Good one, Jason.
13: I thought it was so good.
5: Yeah, it was.
0: Yes, it was when it was first said 3 times.
13: I was distracted by your ass. Mm.
0: That wasn't me playing.
5: So long ago. Yeah.
13: I'm sorry.
5: He doesn't know.
13: I'm listening.
8: Once a day, you guys fight.
5: Oh,
8: wait,
5: yeah.
8: Sometimes more.
13: I'm scared. So
8: You're scared?
13: Oh, yeah.
8: No, don't be. It'll be okay.
13: He told me I'd be better on another morning show. That's what he told me yesterday.
0: Working on a deal.
5: Trade.
13: Trade. Wow. You're not getting anything.
5: Oh, my God.
8: Trade.
5: I don't know if I want to trade. I don't know what a trade.
13: Just a seventh round draft pick.
5: Sort of.
13: Cash considerations.
5: Cash considerations.
0: We'll see. We'll see what's offered.
13: That's great.
0: Before we make a final decision. All right. In the meantime, how about another hot or not?
8: Oh, two days in a row.
0: Woman accused of driving naked with firearms and weed.
5: Okay.
13: Out.
0: Pardon?
13: I said I'm out.
8: He's out. He knows what she looks like.
13: I believe I know.
0: Oh.
5: Okay.
0: Being caught driving naked with weed and multiple firearms is no way to go through life. In Ellisville, Mississippi, 22-year-old Caitlin Maxwell was pulled over by police for careless driving. At the time of the traffic stop, cops were surprised to find Maxwell completely nude, showing signs of being high.
5: Okay.
0: With that, a search of the car was warranted, so Maxwell was encouraged to get dressed and get out of the car. Inside the car, police allegedly found an overwhelming odor of marijuana, some weed, several modified firearms, and some fully automatic devices as well. The car was registered to Maxwell's boyfriend, Sean Cooley. A search warrant was issued for his place. That search resulted in more guns being found, but he was fully clothed when the cops busted in. So the 22-year-old woman from Ellisville, Mississippi, accused of driving naked with firearms and weed. The question is she hot or not? And you can always play along at DaveAndChuckTheFreak.com.
5: Well, there's not enough info for me to do my mathematics on it.
8: No, you can't do it this time.
5: Can't do it. I tried. I will say that the Mississippi thing, you start with a 7.
0: You automatically started a 7?
5: Yes, I do, personally. To me, Miami, we started at a 10 because you could be a 10. I think the hottest you can get in Mississippi is a 7. So,
0: you make the boldest statements ever.
5: I know. I don't care. Nude... You know, she got a -1 for being nude. The modified firearms, I gave that a -2. The 22, though, I gave a +1. But then that was where the information went dry, and there's just no way that she's a five. But maybe I should just, you know what? Maybe I should trust the math on this one.
8: Just try, go for
5: she's
8: the math.
5: She's a five. She's just an okay five. Right down the middle five. Bit hotter than the chick from yesterday. There you go.
0: Okay, so to
5: math.
0: Recap.
5: Trust it.
0: Because this lady is from Mississippi, he instantly gives her a seven. He took off 1 point for some reason because she was nude.
5: In the car, nude in the car. I just, you know, like...
0: You think no hot chick will be nude in her car?
5: No, I don't. I have to minus something. I gave you a minus.
0: Okay. Then you took off 2 more points.
5: For the modified firearms, because that is that's some craziness when you make them into little mini machine guns.
0: You don't think hot women would do that?
5: Mm-mm.
0: And then you added a point because she's only 22.
5: Well, you know.
0: So she has not there a ton a of chance. Time to.
5: There's a chance. It's the odds, you know, it's math.
0: Chuck's final math in this hot or not is 5.
5: A 5.
0: He's given her a 5. You can play along. Once again, DaveAndChuckTheFreak.com. We put her mugshot, and there she is.
8: Oh,
5: not enough.
8: Math failed you.
5: Not enough. I knew it would. I knew it would.
8: Yeah, that was...
5: I mean, that is crazy because she is gross. I mean, it is taken. They have a grilled cheese sandwich taking the pictures.
8: Yeah,
5: but
8: I don't think it would matter.
5: It wouldn't have. But I mean, I think she looks more like Andre the Giant. A 5'9" Andre the Giant.
0: That is her boyfriend there. But yes.
5: Caitlin. No,
14: Sam Kinison.
5: Yeah, Sam Kinison.
0: Oh, you don't want your lady to look like Sam Kinison.
5: You really don't. You don't.
0: I'm going to give her a 2. Is 2 fair?
5: Yeah, 1-2. Don't I mean, I think if we could see her more in focus, I think we could see that it's a lot. It's even worse than you imagine.
13: Well, I think she's taller than the picture showing us. It looks like her shoulders are hunched.
5: She's doing the Dave where you're trying to make myself shorter so I don't look like a freak. Yeah.
13: Proportions are weird.
5: Mm-hmm.
13: She was naked in the car. Ooh.
5: -2.
8: No, I don't know if you can trust your math anymore.
5: Well, the thing about the math is I need deets. I need details. And there was literally 3 details.
13: I thought you called it mathematics.
5: Mm. Oh, no.
0: Chuck the Freak's mathematics.
13: Because a lot of these people are on meth.
8: Yeah.
5: I know. Well, if they would have found meth, that would have been a -3, -4.
8: Oh, minus a lot.
5: You know what I mean?
8: It takes a lot off.
5: But just weed, I couldn't really subtract too much.
0: Okay, an older lady in Washington confesses that she set her trailer on fire for the excitement.
5: It is exciting. Try to get out.
8: You're a little bored?
0: I'm bored as hell. What to do? What should we do?
5: Well, what you do is you light the entrance on fire while you're inside.
0: Oh, can we get out?
5: Can you escape?
0: Time to play. Can we get out?
5: Oh, generally no.
0: Trailer fire in Southwest Spokane County is now being investigated after a woman admitted she started it. They responded this week about 6:15 in the afternoon after a caller reported seeing smoke and flames coming from a trailer. Firefighters attacked the fire and put out the flames while deputies worked to identify witnesses. During the investigation, 2 adults, a man and a woman, were detained as persons of interest. The woman identified as 61-year-old Georgia Williams. She was advised of her rights, agreed to answer questions. She told investigators that she and the man who owned the trailer were shopping when the fire was reported. She couldn't believe it. And then she later admitted that she did it for the excitement.
5: That's crazy because I could see doing it to try and get a new trailer. You know, I don't know if it was looking the greatest.
0: Oh, look at it. It's in the middle of nowhere, man.
5: You know what I mean?
0: Nah, look at that. There's tires around. Yeah. It is.
5: You know, I'm...
8: It's exciting, that's for sure.
5: It is exciting to, but
0: and also all devastating. Your stuff.
5: You lose everything.
0: Possibly quite deadly.
5: Yeah.
0: The investigation remains active. They say additional charges or arrests are possible. They have not released her mugshot yet.
8: No place to live now, I guess.
5: Yeah, I bet that mugshot is pretty bad.
8: I bet it is.
0: Yeah, she lives right there on Ben Apple Road.
5: Yeah, it's nice if you can find it.
0: In the midst of junk and tires.
5: Yeah. It is. It's just one of those like junkyard kind of places. We're just going to throw the tires out there.
0: Okay, now there's a big scandal brewing in Florida. A chief of police. So he had a suspect for a crime and decided he'd pay a visit to that suspect's wife.
5: Oh, wow.
0: And bang the hell out of her.
5: You want your hubby out? You want him to get out?
0: I don't know what the
5: stipulation was. Maybe there was nothing.
0: Maybe there was nothing.
5: Maybe you just like, I found you irresistible. Have sex with me.
0: Here's the story.
8: Is that the police station?
0: I believe so, Lisa.
8: Oh, my.
5: Where are we talking here?
0: Howie in the Hills.
5: They have a sheriff in Howie in the Hills.
8: Oh. It looks like an old house.
5: Yeah, it's someone's house.
0: It is a house.
8: Huh.
5: They just have an American flag draped over the door. Entrance of the house.
0: So they don't want you to see in. They don't want you to see in any of it.
5: Oh, I guess. Well, I can't wait for this.
0: Here's the story.
14: Former Howie in the Hills Police Chief Michael Giddens had nearly three decades in law enforcement. The lion's share split between the Lake County Sheriff's Office and the Florida Department of Law Enforcement. Now, a report out from LCSO details both agencies' findings against Giddens. The report says Giddens violated a specific section of town and police code dealing with moral character and sex on duty. It states the investigation on FDLE's side started with a phone call to an agent last November in which the caller described a text message thread he'd found between his girlfriend and Giddens. The caller said the text showed Giddens had been doing a fraud investigation on the girlfriend's husband last spring. She had filed for divorce prior to dating the caller. The caller told the agent while Giddens was surveilling the husband and communicating with the wife in March 2025, Giddens behind Chili's where they met up for lunch and had consensual sex.
2: Wow. Oh, who doesn't want to bang behind a Chili's? That is the most sexual place alive.
5: I'll tell you what.
2: The cheese pull.
5: You are pretty randy after you have it.
2: And then a dick pull.
5: Baby back, baby back, baby back, baby back, baby back.
0: Baby in the back seat.
5: Whoa,
0: that is beautiful.
5: She reportedly
14: told her new boyfriend she was ashamed, but the report states that the text between Giddens and the woman continued. It goes on to say Giddens and the woman then met up once again in May to have sex. Investigators interviewed the woman in December of last year, but she told them she did not have the messages at that time. Then, in March, state investigators got a confidential tip that moved the case forward. When questioned by investigators in April 2026, the woman acknowledged she still texted with Giddens and with her locked-up ex, but that she couldn't help being a nice person. Then, in May of this year, an anonymous email went out to town employees detailing the allegations. Giddens was suspended, then later stepped down. Howie brought on LCSO to conduct a concurrent investigation with the state.
5: Police chief. That's wild.
14: As for Giddens' side, we have been trying to reach his attorney. However, we have not heard back. We're not the only ones trying to reach his attorney. As well, LCSO says as of last Wednesday, they also have not heard from the attorney that they have been trying to give Giddens the opportunity to interview with them as part
0: of the investigation.
5: Yeah.
8: Howie in the Hills.
0: How many people?
5: I was trying
0: Florida.
5: To.
0: It's a town, so it's an actual town. Oh, it's bigger than you'd think.
5: Yeah, I was wondering if it would be like a cushy
0: 1,600 people.
8: Oh, no.
5: Okay. Yeah. What's the riddled, Chili's? I bet riddled with methamphetamine.
0: Methamphetamine. Oh, yeah.
8: I'm trying to figure out the Chili's.
0: I'm just seeing how beautiful it is.
5: Oh, yeah, because we can see that Chili's. Maybe we can see behind it.
0: Yeah, how beautiful the parking lot is there that would make you so sexual.
5: That lady, it's wild. Like, so her man is behind bars. Her boyfriend discovered the texts and of her banging the chief.
0: Right there. There's the Chili's. There's behind the Chili's.
15: It's that 2 for $20 deal, man.
0: Oh, you think so?
15: That'll get you. Yep.
5: No one's catching you back there.
8: in the mood.
5: No one's bricked up, huh? Yep.
0: Yeah, that I is get it. A beautiful place. I guess because it's fenced off, maybe it's a little private.
5: Yeah. It's that's a bowl. It. It's still a bowl.
8: They're just looking for the
5: move.
8: Privacy. They don't care where
5: are
8: it's
5: we in
8: at.
5: The parking lot now?
0: Yeah, this is, oh, this wow. is right behind the Chili's. It there. Is beautiful.
5: You know, there's not as much privacy back there as you'd hope.
8: No.
0: Well, unless you're in that guy's van right there.
5: I guess.
0: Back it in. Bang in the back. Very sexual.
5: Yeah.
0: But all a weird those situation.
5: Yeah, all those like emails. Like it had to be the boyfriend, right? He was just gathering info and then sending it on.
0: Yeah. He knew the chief was banging his.
5: Yeah, you're pretty upset about it.
0: Paid parking in one part of Ontario remains offline because they discovered when people went to scan the QR code to pay, it would take them right to a porno site.
5: Oh, that's amazing.
0: Here's that story from CTV News.
16: Oops. It was back in early June when the Allura paid parking system was taken down.
17: Yeah, so I touched it at first because I thought it was a touchscreen.
16: A system hack had people scanning the QR code sent to a pornographic website.
18: So I thought it was a legitimate joke, so I scanned the QR code myself.
16: But over a month later, and nothing has changed, with the system still offline.
18: The day of the hack, the garbage bags were put up, and
16: the program charges a parking fee for those visiting Allura, while residents can park free.
5: Ah.
16: Today, those visiting the community, happy to see the system offline.
19: My sister was parking. We looked for signage, but we didn't end up paying, which worked out.
20: Like, we just noticed that the parking signs were covered where we wanted to park, so we just assumed that there was free parking.
16: Erica Montanaro owns Blackbird Consignment on Metcalf Street. She says there has been very little information shared from the township.
18: I believe that it was kind of implied by the township that it would be up and running soon. It's been over a month now. The communication hasn't really improved.
16: The township did not provide an interview, but say in the first month of the new paid parking system, they brought in over $144,000.
5: What?
21: As a counselor, we're always looking for more revenue, and I'm looking forward to this coming back up and running as soon as possible.
16: Centre Wellington Councillor Lisa McDonald says council has also been kept in the dark about why the system remains offline.
21: Councillors cannot get involved in operations with the township, so I cannot just say, hey, I would like an update right away.
0: So they were hacked.
5: Yeah, so they're making that much money off of all the people that go to Allura to... Because it's such a touristy...
0: It is a touristy. There's a gorge there.
5: Yeah. Right? That's where young Chuck the Freak almost died.
0: Oh, it is? Really?
5: Where I almost drowned. My drowning story where I was like spinning around and around.
0: That was
5: at Allura
0: Gorge?
5: Allura Gorge. Yep. And just stood up and realized the water was about a foot deep.
0: Oh. I'm going to be fine.
5: Yeah, turns out I'm okay. I just stood up. I was drowning for a second there.
0: I'm totally fine.
5: Yeah. It was like being in a washing machine for a little bit, and then I just stood up.
0: So it's wild that 1 month, 150 grand almost, but 100 grand from paid parking, another almost 50 grand from people who didn't pay.
5: Right.
0: Or like let it run out.
5: Yeah.
0: How much are they charging you? Holy crap.
5: Dude, God. When I was in Florida, there was a car that was parked, and they clearly did not read the sign, but it was like every hour that you were parked there, they came back and gave you like another $80 ticket. And there was
8: a ticket.
5: There was like a stack under this person's windshield wiper. And I'm like,
0: oh my God.
5: It's been here for days. It's been here for days. I'm like, they are doomed.
0: They are doomed. How much would that be?
5: Oh, dude, Stella couldn't believe it.
0: I think they would just tow it eventually.
5: Yeah, no.
0: Money.
5: You just leave it there. Rock. Yep.
0: What if their dad or something? It's Florida, a lot of old folks.
5: I don't know. I have no idea. It made no sense, but it was a lot of money, for sure.
0: Okay, now a story in Florida about a woman whose dad left his home to her when he passed.
5: Okay.
0: Seems pretty normal.
5: Mm-hmm.
0: The only problem is she's 28 and the house is in a retirement community.
5: Oh, that's a weird one.
0: A 55 plus. So she has moved into the house, and the old broads on the HOA.
5: Get her the hell out of here, this stupid bitch.
0: They're furious.
5: Oh, yeah.
0: Furious.
5: Does she have kids and stuff?
0: Not that I know
5: okay.
0: of. So they voted that they're going to, they had to take money from all the residents to get a big fund so they can take her to court.
5: Oh, yeah.
0: So there's 155 residents there. They're charging them each $1,000 so they can get $155,000 to fight this lady out of the retirement community.
5: I mean,
8: that's a lot of money.
5: It is crazy, though, but when you're looking for homes or whatever, like there is like a 55 plus box that you can check, you know, like they literally lock it down.
8: Can't she sell it?
5: That's what I would have thought. You
0: I'm
5: just
0: sure
5: sell
0: she
5: it.
0: Sell it. But maybe she doesn't want to. I don't
5: also,
0: know.
5: Is it Florida? Do we know?
0: Yeah, it's in Florida.
5: Yeah, I mean, I think the housing market's not too great right now. Maybe you're just like, oh, geez.
0: I'll hold on to it for a while.
5: Yeah, you know?
0: Anyway, here's the story of what's happening now from WJXT-TV.
1: A legal battle between a Jacksonville influencer and her HOA is going to continue. The HOA here at Arbor Mill just approved a $155,000 assessment fee to pay for legal fees. And that $155,000 is going to be split amongst the residents. Each resident will have to pay $1,000 as a result.
3: They allowed 155 people to think that they had a decision in the vote, but it was the five board members who spoke for the whole community.
1: Bethany Michelle has been fighting this legal battle for several years. She inherited her father's home when he passed away. But since the home is in a 55 and up community, the HOA is saying she can't stay since she's under 55.
22: I mean, I know you were a caregiver for your father until he passed away. I mean, you know, I know this house has a lot of sentimental value for you, too.
3: And not only that, but how many people between the age of 20 and 30 can actually become a homeowner these days? It's nearly impossible to become a homeowner. And the fact that he worked to set me up with a situation where I own a home and I was told I would be allowed to stay.
1: So we weren't allowed inside the HOA meeting, but we did stand outside and wait for Bethany to come and tell us the results. But while we were waiting outside, we did hear parts of the meeting where we heard some people who were in favor of keeping Bethany in her home, but there were also people who were in favor of keeping this a 55 up community and having that fee be assessed. So it kind of seems like there's, like you said, people on both sides of this issue.
3: Very passionate. Okay. No matter what side they're on, they are very, very passionate. And they're allowed to be, because so am I.
1: William Balthazar is a neighbor of Bethany's.
23: As a person who have kids, I don't believe that this is the right thing to do to her, to just kick her out and take her out. And the majority of the people here disagree with this.
3: Gotcha.
23: There are very few people that are really pushing it.
1: Anything you would say to your neighbors?
3: Love y'all. Even the ones that don't like me, love you. I will take care of you. And you will live the rest of your life watching me thrive. Whether you're happy with it or not, I ain't going nowhere.
1: The Arbor Mill HOA declined to comment on the lawsuit or whether it considered making an exception in Bethany's case. In Jacksonville, Ariel Scheller, Channel 4, the local station.
0: I don't know the legality of it all. You know,
8: I
0: mean,
8: either.
0: You would think these communities have been around for so long, there would be wording in a contract saying that if you pass, no one under 55 can take over your house. You know what I mean?
8: It's like she 55. Could sell it, take the money, and go buy something else.
0: Of course, that's it's his why, property. You know, it's not.
5: I wonder if it just.
8: Why didn't she do that?
5: They didn't. I don't know. Maybe the reason is that house is paid for. And it's older and it's not going to get you as much money as you would need to go buy a home somewhere else.
8: She needs more money to buy a different home.
5: You know,
8: maybe can't get the credit.
5: Who knows? You're an influencer, so
8: yeah, you don't have an actual job.
24: I got her social media if you want to see it.
0: Oh, really?
5: He's got it.
0: Let's check her out. And see
5: I wonder what she's
24: all influencers then.
8: Mm-hmm.
0: Is it mainly about all this HOA stuff? I think so, right?
24: Now it is, yeah. But like before, she just has her life or whatever. I don't know what she's influencing.
0: Oh, nice lobster roll.
5: They've got Dave.
24: He's following her.
5: They've got Dave.
24: Fight for Bethany.
0: It's basically her eating.
5: Yeah, it is. Because she had just
0: it was like a food
5: eating.
0: Based.
5: Yeah, food based.
24: Yeah, and the stuff at the top. I don't know what she says to the old lady up there, but
0: this one,
24: yeah,
5: probably not great.
24: She's like live streaming. She says,
5: "Uh-oh." Oh, so they came and got her.
0: This was the meeting.
5: Oh, this is the meeting. Uh-oh. I don't know if I can turn this on because
0: well,
5: these old people.
0: Caption.
5: Music.
24: Man, that's where you want to live?
8: I know. Why do you want to live there? I mean, I guess just because you need a place to live.
5: Well, that's it's got to be financial, right?
8: Yeah,
5: like,
8: definitely.
5: I don't want to live around HOA with 25 to 30 members that have shown up.
8: Oh no, you don't.
5: Look at how many people went to the HOA meeting on this. It's because they got nothing else to do, man.
0: It looks like everyone in the community.
5: Yeah, like you don't want to live there. Like no one young should want to live there. It's got to be a financial
24: because I feel like we talked about a lady once who was living in these sorts of places cost.
8: They let her.
24: But they let her stay,
8: yeah,
24: right?
8: Yeah, they didn't mind her.
5: Yeah, they actually loved her, right? Mm-hmm. She would go and talk to them and,
8: yeah,
5: you know, they hate an influencer.
0: Wubs Grubs was what she was doing before all this drama.
24: Is that what her link tree is? Is it just like donating? Okay. I don't know if maybe she was up to something.
5: Well, hold on.
8: No, she just eats.
0: No spicy links.
4: Was there a application to join her team? Go back one more.
24: You want to work for Wubs Grubs?
4: Yep.
24: Yep.
0: Where does she go?
5: Here? How do you, did it go? Did it open up another?
8: An
5: application right there. He closed it down, but
24: yeah, you could work on her link tree.
8: There you go.
5: Right there.
8: Supply.
0: Ryan, are you?
5: He's strongly considering it. Let's see if he meets the qualifications.
4: We could join forces. I might have to have a lawsuit here coming up in a couple of years when I'm moving out to the villages.
0: Oh yeah!
8: Oh,
0: get yourself down there.
4: You ain't gonna like me in there.
0: Cannon ball!
5: They're gonna love you, dude. You take care of your grass.
0: Yeah,
8: that's
0: you're right.
8: True.
5: They're gonna love you there, dude.
0: They will not enjoy his ball offs.
5: You love golf.
0: His ball offs won't be a big hit.
5: They'll be pissed
8: you can't
5: at
8: do ball offs there.
5: No, you can't. But old guys have got great big balls, so you never know.
0: Oh, they could. Yeah, you're right.
4: It turned into a length competition. So.
5: I'll say this right
4: how
5: now.
4: How are yours?
5: I already know how my dad would have felt. If because my dad was a pretty good golfer, right? And so he would be on the senior thing and of his golf league. But every once in a while, there'd be like a younger guy who got in there and he'd be like, Ryan started.
4: Old men golfers love young guys.
5: Oh, no.
4: Wow, look at him hit it.
24: Well, when you're the ball champion of the villages.
5: Yeah, no. Once, if you try to win their big trophy, man, they're pissed.
0: So it does depend on the community's governing documents, but in Florida, an HOA can legally evict someone under 55 from a 55-plus community.
5: Right, so I wonder if they're just having trouble getting enough signatures because, like the guy said, hey, most of us are cool with her staying. You know?
8: I wouldn't want to have to pay $1,000 to take her to court. You know, each person has
5: I'd be super pissed. Yeah, I'd be super pissed. Oh, HOAs are the worst. It's the most garbage thing that there is.
0: I wonder if this is her. This is from a couple of years ago because it was 25. She's 28 now, right?
5: Yeah, they said it's been years.
0: I inherited the home free and clear as the sole owner. Since then, I've had to clear out the place and use it as a personal getaway. I don't want to sell for sentimental reasons. It's a classic Florida tight-knit retired community where everyone knows the business and there are a few restrictions.
5: Oh, that's weird.
0: I be forced to sell as an under 55 owner in an over 55 community?
5: So maybe I own a home somewhere else and Florida is my I'm trying to keep it as like my getaway spot.
0: Your vacation home.
5: You know, it's already paid for.
8: Yeah.
5: You know?
0: Yeah, someone right around her age was asking for that advice a few years ago. That's what the age she would have been.
5: Damn. I mean, I don't know. I think I would have more of a problem if it was like she had five kids and they were really loud. And
8: well, it'd suck for the kids grow up in a...
5: Well, you'd have no friends.
8: Yeah.
5: You'd have no friends.
0: Well, that's
5: friends
0: where Ryan is going to raise his kids in the village.
5: That's true. Well, they won't have any friends.
0: They'll have a lot of older friends.
5: Old friends.
0: Older friends.
5: It'll be like the guy from Up.
6: My kid will be running those 25-cent pool games, I'll tell you that much.
5: Oh, yeah.
0: A little hustler.
5: Oh, my God. Amazing.
0: Speaking of eating, I know it's hard to resist a place called Captain Crab's.
5: Yep.
0: But a California family did a massive dine and dash at Captain Crab's in Sacramento.
5: It seems like a place that gets dashed.
0: They had a $500 tab at this seafood restaurant. They ate like kings.
5: Oh, yeah. I wonder how they did it. I always love to see how they do it.
0: Here's the footage of them dining and dashing.
5: Like if it's just chaos, they all just bust out at the same time.
0: Like they're looking around. They're all talking.
5: Yeah, because they're like, are you guys done? Did you eat enough? Do you have a bag?
0: Is anyone watching us?
5: Can I have some napkins before I run?
0: They're taking some napkins.
5: They have bags of food.
0: There's too many looking over their shoulders. There's too many. Like, they're so obvious about this.
5: That person had a whole Ziploc full of food. Oh, no, they're just doing it, man. Getting up and going. Oh, all at once.
0: One's going the other. Oh, you got to get your
5: Be
0: kid.
5: Be careful. Oh, wow,
0: you're making your kid
5: so
0: do
5: terrible.
0: It. No. Yeah. Your kid's involved. They've
5: just
0: on.
5: Been doing
0: Not
5: this
0: a Captain
5: forever.
0: Crab.
5: Mm-hmm.
0: Yeah, the business shared this video here where the alleged offender is heard bragging about the crime that she said didn't do it out of necessity. She said, anyone who knows me knows I stay with money.
5: Let me write that one down.
8: Stay with money.
0: I stay with money.
5: Mm-hmm.
0: Y'all be mad because I got away with a dine and dash and y'all didn't.
5: Huh. Did you get away with it?
0: It's got to be her. She's in the same shirt that she's wearing.
5: Oh,
0: right there.
5: That's incredible. That is a nice shirt.
0: It's beautiful.
5: It looks like a SpongeBob SquarePants painted shirt.
0: Captain Crab describes itself as rich in Cajun culture, where their seafood dishes are inspired by traditional Louisiana recipes, bringing authentic flavor to every plate.
5: Yeah, it just sucks. It just sucks that some people are just like, I don't care. Like, yeah. You know.
8: A lot of people like that.
0: Brutal.
5: But it's, so what happens to you though? Nothing? Nothing happens to
0: well,
5: you?
0: Well, if they track you down and then they can prove it, then a right. lot, you know.
5: Right.
0: That's, I think it's defrauding an innkeeper is the official charge.
5: You might be right on that.
24: Yes, I believe so.
0: Right? I think we've heard that before. It's defrauding an innkeeper.
5: Yeah.
0: Seems like it's from the 1800s.
5: I think it was.
8: They didn't update it.
5: So I think it was. Still works.
24: Maybe just call it differently back then too.
5: Oh wow!
24: You don't defraud an innkeeper.
8: Pew pew pew pew.
24: Yeah.
8: Pew pew.
24: Put them in those racks or whatever.
5: Oh yeah,
0: I'm going old school with it. Bringing it way back.
24: I thought that's what we were talking about.
5: Bring it back, Dave said.
0: In the town square.
5: Oh God.
24: The innkeeper.
0: The innkeeper.
5: Yeah.
24: It's got to be from that time.
0: Well, here's a poor guy whose ass exploded.
5: I hate hearing this.
0: He was dismissed by doctors, left in pain, and finally his ass just blew up.
5: Oh, God.
0: What happened? He shares a bit of his story here with us.
7: So this is a story time of how my left bum cheek exploded. For the last 6 months, I've been having ongoing issues with my ass. I was going to the doctors on and off every 3 weeks trying to figure out what the issue was and got nowhere. They kept having a look saying it was either a fissure or a hemorrhoid or a rupture, but they could never actually diagnose what the problem was. No matter how many times I kept going back with worsening pain and things getting worse and worse and worse, we got nowhere. I couldn't hold it in anymore. I felt like I really needed the toilet. So I went to go to the shower to try and see if I could go to the toilet standing up. Just as I'd got to the bathroom, it happened. Turns out that I had a massive abscess going all the way inside of my bum, to which required surgery. This abscess had grown so big over the time of it progressively getting worse. There is a big cavity and it needs operating on. And so they dose me up on morphine and the next morning I have surgery. I'm then in hospital for a couple of days, send me home, and now I'm trying to recover.
5: Yeah, I don't think I hit the social media airwaves.
8: No, you're not going to make a video like that?
0: What happened when your ass exploded, man? Oh, are you going to share that?
5: Let me tell you about my ass and my ass surgery and my gaping poisonous ass.
0: So it was too sore to sit down and poop, so you went in the shower to see if you could poop while standing.
5: I was going
0: to
5: try and poop while you're standing
0: up. You're just going to blow ass right in the shower.
5: Yeah, I've done it.
0: Oh, my goodness. A little waffle stomp, what's that called?
5: Oh, I think that's what it was. Yeah. You might have got it.
0: Yeah.
5: Yeah, I don't. Okay. A lot of times I get it. It's not, you just get one of these because it's just the wrong roll of the dice. But every once in a while, I feel like you get one of these because you're not the cleanest dude.
0: Really?
5: And that beard to me screams.
8: He doesn't seem very
0: he's
8: clean.
0: Got a face of pubes.
5: Yeah, that, I don't, can you imagine it? I can't. I bet it is was filthy down there.
0: His ass?
5: Mm-hmm.
24: Well, yeah, you don't just get an abscess from nothing, right?
5: You have something to get it from something. I don't know. Like, some people, I think, do claim they just get something, and it happened, and it was no fault of their own. But where was this one? He said it was on his ass cheek.
0: Normally caused by a blocked or clogged internal anal gland. When it's obstructed by bacteria or fecal matter, and it becomes infected with pus.
24: Right. So,
0: wow.
24: He wasn't.
5: Mm-hmm.
24: Well, the gland. I don't know.
5: I don't either.
24: I hope I don't get an abscess in my ass.
0: None of us want it.
5: It's crazy though that like doctors didn't do like, you know what I mean. If I went in and I was like, listen, I've had hemorrhoids. I know what that's like. This isn't like that at all. I can't even sit down. And they're like, get out of here.
8: Just go home.
5: Just go home. Like, that seems a little wild. I can see why you might want to take it to social media to set up the lawsuit.
0: Oh.
8: Right.
5: You know?
0: Maybe.
5: Because I would be trying to sue somebody after.
0: Especially if
5: I had to pay for the surgery and everything. And if I would have got it taken care of when I went in 3 weeks ago, it wouldn't have cost nearly as much. But now I've had to stay in a hospital for 4 nights and, you know, I'd be pretty pissed. And my butt would be.
0: And your butt would
5: pretty
0: be.
5: Pretty pissed as well.
0: Wide open. Need a break from the hustle? The hottest new social activity is lying down.
5: Hmm.
0: I mean, be honest. Have you not wanted to schedule a nap with a stranger?
5: Oh, wait a second.
8: Nope.
5: There's a twist.
0: It's called Club Rest Stop. It was started by a wellness coach in New York. It involves meeting up for 2 hours of guided breathing, sound baths, or you can just take a nap if you want. They've done several indoors and outdoors. The latest was in Central Park. 40 people showed up. 700 have signed up for future events.
5: Okay.
0: They say this is important because younger generations have forgotten how to rest. The organizer says, you have to stop feeling guilty about taking a break, even if it's just for a short time.
5: You know that they're like those bowls.
0: The sound bowls right here?
5: Yeah, the sound bowl things. That'd be the only thing maybe that I'd be interested in having someone do as I was trying to take a nap. I wonder if I could fall asleep to it.
8: You can just listen to it on YouTube.
0: Yeah.
5: Don't you feel like there's something weird about like it's doing something to the sound waves are doing something to the room.
8: Still give you that effect.
24: I'll ask my buddy if he'll do it for you. I'll get you a private session.
5: No, I'm good.
8: He'll come over and
24: the guy who's just laying pipe all the time, he also can do sound baths.
5: That guy?
0: The guy who kills it with the
5: very attractive guy does this?
24: He just picked up sound bathing at some point.
5: Oh, he does this for the ladies.
0: That's how he got the chicks.
5: Well, not just that. He also looks like Brad Pitt.
24: Yeah, he can also.
5: So you're telling me this Brad Pitt looking dude
24: will do this for you.
5: Gets a lady into his place. Okay. And then bangs the crap out of them and then does and this then kind of stuff. No wonder they love him. They fall in love with him.
24: He's something else. I fell in love with him too.
0: Did he do a sound bath for you?
8: You talk about him a lot.
24: You do. Yeah. I miss him.
8: Yeah.
0: Sounds like you do.
24: I miss him.
9: You guys need a weekend trip.
24: Oh, you're right.
8: Yeah, I am.
5: Oh, that'd be devastating.
0: Ryan sound bath.
5: No, I mean, honestly, a weekend trip with a guy who just slays it would be devastating.
24: He'd do it, too. If I said, let's get away for the weekend, he would do it 100%.
5: Yeah.
24: I know it.
5: Yeah. Well, life is just easy.
0: But he doesn't do this, like, out in public.
24: Yeah, he did it, like, in classes.
0: He just
24: started doing it. Yeah.
5: So yoga chicks call him up.
24: They bring in the hottest guy. Consultations, but he started sharing on his stuff that he was in classes, and he. I was like, when did you become the sound bath guy? You can do everything.
0: Well, did you actually say that to him, or you just thought that in your head?
24: That's what I thought in my head.
0: Okay. Yeah. So you have no contact with him anymore.
24: Of course, I could. I could hit him up.
0: No, you could, or you do.
24: I haven't talked to him in a little while. Okay. Yeah. He's changed a little bit.
8: Yeah. Sounds like it.
24: He's come to my side. You know, he's got like...
5: Oh, yeah.
24: He's given up his old ways.
8: He's in a relationship.
5: Yeah.
0: Right. Just say that.
24: It's not my life, you know? I don't know what he wants people to know.
0: Oh, okay.
24: Hey, he's got a kid.
0: Right.
5: I would love an attractive man to...
0: sound bath you to sleep?
5: Sound bath me.
24: Sound bathe me.
5: I bought this one musical device. It was a big mistake.
0: What'd you buy?
5: It was supposed to be this thing that the rain was supposed to make, like, gong, gong, gong, gong, gong, like a little rain.
0: What? What? Bing, bing, boom, bing, bing, like bong. The rain would hit it and it make those sounds.
5: It was supposed to. It's like a steel drum.
8: You put it outside.
5: You're supposed to. And it's supposed to be. Bing, bing,
8: bong, bing, bing. You bought it. Did you put it outside for the rain to?
5: Yeah, I did, and it made no sound at all. So. I realized it's really just a steel drum. It's you need to do it with the sticks. Bing, bong, bing, bong, boom, bing, bing. But that's not what I just wanted it to just
0: But what if
5: make
0: it's not
5: noise.
0: Raining?
5: It's not. Doesn't. You just leave it. I would have just been something to make noise. You guys know I like those things.
8: Like noise.
5: I
8: like that. Wind chime. Why don't you just get your wind chimes?
5: Right. Well, that's the thing.
0: Just download rain noises on your phone.
5: And my bed will play it. Like, I can do all that stuff. But I thought there was something about, like, these noises. There was, like, an effect that they would have possibly on your body.
0: Now, I've heard noises like this when, like, you know, we've done, like, a couples massage. And it does relax you. It was never live. No one was doing it in front of me.
8: I've had live bowls before. Yoga. Yeah.
5: You like it.
8: Oh, yeah, I love
5: it. See, that's what I'm saying. I feel like there's something more to it. Like, do you think you liked it more live than you would have if you just
8: Probably,
5: listened to
8: yeah.
5: it?
8: Yeah.
5: Right. That's how I feel,
0: there
5: too.
0: There you go. Hire Jason's friend, Chuck. Oh, he'll come over and sound bowl you.
5: I don't know if I can ever
24: get you
5: meet
24: a private
5: man.
24: Session.
5: I don't think I can meet this guy.
8: Fall in love with him.
24: You will.
8: You'll meet Chuck's a taken Dana man Dana now. Friend. So
24: he'll take care of it.
8: Break his heart.
24: I've heard
8: of it.
24: I've heard he can do it all.
0: What does that mean?
24: You know what that means. He can get you there in no time.
5: I bet. He knows what he's doing.
0: All right.
5: He's a sexual animal.
24: I've been jealous of him my whole life.
0: Jason's sound old gigolo
24: friend. He knows it. So we can't hang out anymore, man. I'm envious of your whole life.
0: No.
24: Well endowed, tall, loaded. You got everything. Sound pads. What more can life give you, man?
0: Tall, loaded, and sound bath, yeah. Man.
24: What more can life give you? So envious of it.
5: Set it up. Set it up. I'm in.
24: He's coolest guy I've ever met in my life. You
0: know? Chuck's booking him this weekend.
24: Personable. Handsome.
0: Okay, relax over there.
24: He knows.
5: That's incredible.
0: Good for him.
24: I guess.
5: I think if I could trust somebody, I'd be very... hesitant to just allow a stranger into my home.
8: No,
0: don't ever let a stranger.
5: To then fall asleep and let them steal everything that they
0: can. That's a real stupid idea. Just download this YouTube video and just let it play.
5: Man. Okay, I'll try that.
0: That'll be easy.
5: I'll try that.
0: We'll take a break as Chuck relaxes. Mm-hmm. And when we come back, it's Ask Dave and Chuck the Freak. That instantly made him tense. And as we return, should a listener try and make some cash with his messed up feet? Wait till you see them.
5: Oh, God.
0: Mm-mm. Is using an AI girlfriend cheating? And did a listener bust his sister-in-law watching him bang?
5: Whoa.
0: That and more coming up after this.
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0: A Spirit Airlines flight got apparently too close to Air Force One yesterday.
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11: Here at 1300, turn 20 degrees right, vector traffic and descent. Here at 1300, turn 20 degrees right now. 20 degrees right here. Pay attention.
0: Did you hear even how the radio sounded? It sounded like... Spirit, please, 1300, turn 20 degrees right, vectors, traffic, and descent. No. Spirit, 1300, turn 20 degrees right. Can't comprehend. Spirit, 1300, 20. Mitch, Air Force One to your right. Air Force One. I think he just turned. It looks like he turned, but I can't tell what he's saying.
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3: Oh, you need money?
4: I do.
3: Sure, no problem. How much do you need?
4: Oh, like $30,000. I hope to be able to pay you back.
3: That's a big ask. Okay, as collateral, get naked. We're just going to take a nude picture to have on file in case you don't pay us back.
4: Oh, my God. I will pay you back. I promise.
5: I will get you to pay back.
4: I mean, that'd be the soonest I've paid anything off.
3: Yeah.
4: I just sold my home.
3: That's crazy, dude. It's just a wiener.
4: Right.
5: Chuck is homeless now.
4: Yes.
5: You didn't want that picture to get out.
3: See me naked.
5: But you're homeless.
3: No, I don't care. I'm living it. Starting over, guys.
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3: 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Coming up, is using an AI girlfriend cheating?
4: What?
3: Did a listener bust his sister-in-law watching him have sex? But first, one of the guys that listens to the show is wondering, should he make money with his messed up feet?
6: Oh, this is the feet thing.
5: We have to look at messed up feet.
6: Yeah, at least we do.
5: And talk about it.
6: Yeah, we do.
5: It's our listener.
7: What you doing with them?
6: They're a mess, whatever they are. They're a mess.
3: He said, hey guys, I'm going to jump right in. I've heard you talking about finding your niche on some of these sites. It's really making me wonder. Because I think I might have a niche.
6: Okay.
3: I know it's a little effed up, but hang with me here.
6: Yep.
3: I need to make some cash.
6: Don't we all?
3: I'm thinking about this foot thing.
6: Slush.
3: I'd really like your opinion. I wouldn't show my face. I'd show my feet. And I think they may stick out.
6: Oh, boy.
3: Because they're not great.
6: So here's the thing about life, right? Like, you can stick out for something amazing, like you've got amazing feet, and then you can stick out because you've got, like, the feet of Steven Tyler, you know?
3: Steven Tyler does have messed up
6: feet. He has messed up feet.
5: Yeah.
3: He says, keep me anonymous. Don't post my pics so we can't show these on the stream, unfortunately.
5: Oh, it's too bad.
3: I don't
4: hope it doesn't happen.
7: Okay.
3: But he said, damn, I gotta know. Do you think there might be some weirdos out there that could dig my effed up feet and help me make some cash?
6: So this is this, and just before we all look at these, just know this may be someone who's into feet stuff and
5: just wants us to look so he can masturbate.
3: Right. Okay, don't say that.
7: Well,
6: just putting it out there.
7: And he needs to know or be okay with interacting with just guys who want to finish to his feet.
5: It will be. Just
7: there will be
5: guys.
7: Zero
3: that,
7: ladies.
3: Okay, when you see these feet, will people finish to them?
5: Mm-hmm. We need like foot fetish people.
6: What are you
5: to tell
6: for
5: us
6: right now?
5: What they think?
6: Oh,
5: rather, because we don't know.
6: No, we don't know.
5: Are people into this? So if you are a foot fetish person.
3: That is what exactly, I have no idea. Are people into messed up feet? I know people are into feet.
5: Yeah.
7: People they like want, them stinky, right?
6: People want
3: stinky,
6: them smelly.
3: This looks like.
6: People want things missing. People want, you know, like nubs.
3: Are you ready?
7: No.
5: No.
6: I mean, I'm not.
5: Not really.
7: Honestly,
6: not really.
7: No.
3: Y'all ready for this?
6: Let me have it. try and control yourself over there, Leith. Try and control yourself.
5: Come on.
6: I've seen this a lot.
7: There. Look at that. I feel so much better about my feet that I say are messed up.
6: So, okay, so what he's got, he's got
3: the feet
6: two
3: of Nosferatu.
5: The other foot doesn't even look.
6: He has like a bent over toe.
3: Oh, the ram's horn, too.
6: And he's got two ram's horns. And he has some fungus.
3: What happened to the pinky?
6: There's no way these make money.
3: He has to wear compression socks.
7: Yeah, I can see the outlines in his ankle.
6: To be honest.
5: Does he go to a podiatrist?
6: Mm-mm.
3: I've never seen hair growing between toes before.
6: Well, do you want to see
5: help.
6: It?
5: Okay,
6: do you want to see some?
3: No.
5: He's looking very,
6: do you want to see
5: unhealthy.
6: Some right up no, close between, in the same room?
3: Between toes?
6: I'm not sure on the between toes.
3: Thank you.
6: Definitely the top of the second.
5: How old
3: are you
5: is
3: hiding
5: this
3: the photo from yourself?
7: No.
3: Oh, I thought you were blocking.
7: I was blocking. I'm blocking my mic.
6: This person. So I've watched people just like this guy many, many times. Many times. Because these are the type of people that go to those foot doctors. And then the foot doctor makes that foot as presentable as possible. Right? And I find it fascinating that stuff can get so bad. Like, I don't know how you don't
3: decide.
6: How did
3: decide. His nail go so wrong? Is that what your nail looks like, Jason?
6: No, that's a ram's horn forming. That's a fungus. It's going to just continue to grow like the other one into what will look like the horn of a ram.
3: I can't even look at the other one anymore.
5: No,
3: look
5: I'm
3: at
5: looking
3: it up close. At the last of two evils.
6: Zoom in.
7: I need to see the pinky toe on
6: yeah,
7: the other
6: I
7: one.
6: Yeah, I do too.
7: Because I can't figure out what's happening.
6: Look at it.
7: It looks.
3: It's like someone sandwiched it over.
6: Yeah, like it broke and then just became detached, and now it just lays over top of the other one.
7: Well, nobody's masturbating to those.
3: That was my question.
7: Right?
3: Is there some? Listen, people like poop in their mouths. People like to eat literal crap.
6: Yeah.
3: So does someone find this horny?
6: Yeah. Someone does.
3: Does it make someone horny?
6: I think it does because it.
3: But not enough to make this guy money.
6: No,
3: right?
6: Not enough to make this guy money. He'd be more likely to get views and stuff if he literally started his own. Every month I'm gonna go get my feet taken care of at the foot doctor and record it. He'd get more views and he would get more attention. He needs to get away from the sexual aspect of it and just try to be legitimate.
5: Just go get your feet fixed. Get them fixed.
6: Because
3: he doesn't have the money. He doesn't have money.
6: There's enough wrong.
5: He doesn't have money?
3: That's why he's thinking of doing something online.
5: He doesn't have
3: health
5: insurance.
6: Well, probably not.
5: Oh, come on.
6: I know. But stuff gets that bad. You know what I mean? My doctor wouldn't let... I go to the doctor every...
5: I mean, you...
6: 6 months. I mean, if they saw that on my toes, they'd be like, listen, dude, we got to do something, you know?
3: Imagine if you dug up a corpse and saw their feet.
6: I mean,
3: he's
6: this
3: got
6: is
3: the feet.
6: These are not the worst
3: of a corpse.
6: This is not that bad.
7: You're hiding the bottom one.
3: I know.
7: That's the one I'm fascinated
3: I can't
7: by.
3: Look at it anymore.
7: That's the one with all the stuff.
3: It makes me vomit.
6: Let's go down to it. I want to see the state of the other nails. Oh, yeah, they have all got it.
5: How does it happen?
8: Nothing's going on. Yeah, just cut them off.
5: Just cut them off.
6: Well, I think you're on the way.
3: What's that? He's got eczema. He's got
7: psoriasis.
6: I don't know. Something tells me that he doesn't have feeling down there.
3: Between the toe. Look in here. Look in here. What's happening here?
6: Like diabetes.
3: What's happening here?
5: You got to take care of your feet.
7: Figure out the pinky toe.
6: I think that whole foot's been crushed.
3: I'm just going to look at his towel.
6: I don't like his towel.
3: I don't like
6: much.
3: His towel either. Sorry, man. We don't like your towel or your feet.
5: You need new towels and new feet.
6: I mean, like, there's...
3: Should be easy.
6: There's some sores, you know.
3: Easily get the towels. Go to Target.
6: There's some circulation sores that are up there on the leg there. But, I mean, I hate to be talking about this guy, but
5: right?
6: He sent it to us.
5: That's what he said. He wears the compression.
6: Yeah, yeah. So that is...
7: What other skills you got? Because I don't know if the feet are going to... get you what you want.
3: If he was to masturbate with those feet.
6: Oh, God.
7: What are you talking about? Himself?
3: Oh, I don't, not himself.
7: You want him to give foot jobs with those
3: feet?
7: No,
3: but like if he was to do something I'm just trying to figure out a way to make this guy some filthy money, right? If he was...
6: There's no filthy money in this guy's...
7: Masturbate with the feet.
3: Like, show the feet while he's pleasuring himself, I guess. I don't know.
7: I don't know.
5: Maybe get a foot soak. Soak them in something. Like a foot bath.
8: Acid.
5: Acid is the
3: only... I need an acid foot bath.
6: I'm going to send you some, Dave, here, and then...
3: No, Chuck, don't send me feet, man. Don't, man. I'm blocking you.
6: I'm going to send you something here. I don't know how we can get this.
7: Is it like the worst foot? Is that what you have? Since
6: this is the worst case of toenail.
3: No. Never. I'm not seeing it. I'm not seeing it. Too bad. Shut up. No.
7: I didn't even say anything.
3: Not you, him.
6: No, he meant to be. Yeah, he looked right at me. Okay. I think you need to see this so that you know what's really out there.
5: According to Google.
3: Yes, Lisa.
5: Not generally, people are not, foot fetish people are not into this type of feet.
3: Okay.
5: They're not into bad feet. They're into nice feet.
3: That's what I thought. They want to see feet.
5: Could be dirty,
3: yeah,
5: sweaty.
3: But it's like a nice foot that's dirty.
5: Right. Not that.
6: Yeah, not that.
5: So you will not make money.
6: But you're more, I mean, this foot that I've sent you.
3: What?
7: Just close your eyes.
6: Unfortunately, I think I had to send it to the radio station one. I don't think it went to your... Oh, no, you got it.
7: No, I can share this, right?
6: Oh, yeah, I think so.
7: Okay,
6: so you want to fast forward. You're going to see the guy first.
7: Just don't go back to the other guy until you tell
3: me. Oh, my God, I just saw a brief image, and it is so horrifying. It's so horrifying. It makes the other guy's feet look like a male model.
5: So you know about...
6: I watch this stuff. Yep. I watch these
3: Chuck's
6: doctors fix people.
3: Chuck probably subscribes to people.
5: Yeah.
3: Only fans.
6: Okay, so go backwards, though, because you're going to want to take in this guy right here. You're going to want to just take him in for a minute.
9: Shocker.
10: It takes a lot.
9: We'll take care of you, buddy.
10: Okay.
9: There you go. All right, David.
3: Chuck.
9: When I remove David's socks.
3: Oh, my God. Oh, my God. Oh, my God. Oh, there's so many flakes. There are so many flakes of feet.
6: You gotta watch it.
3: Oh my gosh!
6: You're in now.
7: Over his socks.
6: You're in now.
3: Feet flakes.
6: You're in now. This is old people's feet.
7: How much worse can this?
5: He's not that old.
7: Toes get.
6: Okay, keep going. Keep going. You're not there yet. You're not there. You gotta stick this one out.
3: Chuck, I hate you.
6: You gotta stick this one out.
3: Every fiber of you.
6: You gotta stick it out. Ready? Just be strong. And let's stick it out.
9: There is just flakes and flakes and flakes coming off of his feet.
3: Oh my God.
5: I can't look at that.
3: What is that?
5: I can't look at that.
9: Let me check.
5: It's absolutely disgusting.
6: Oh, how about we check out the other one?
9: All right.
6: Look at the
9: almost off.
6: Every which way but loose.
3: Oh my God, oh my God, oh my God, oh my God.
6: Just yank it, he said.
3: I can't even look anymore.
5: I can't.
3: Look.
9: I'm
3: going to
9: be
3: sick.
9: Wow.
3: I'm going to be sick. Look. I'm literally going to be sick.
5: No, I can't either. I can't.
6: This is
3: oh my God, he's a witch!
6: So.
3: He's got the feet of a witch!
6: So here's the other thing, right? So this guy.
3: I hate you.
6: He's not even really bad enough.
3: Literal tears.
5: What causes that?
6: It's fungus. It's a fungus.
5: Take care of your fungus.
6: And then you have a callus buildup.
5: Come on.
3: It's not that simple.
5: Why isn't it? It should be simple.
6: I don't know. These people, like a lot of them, it's recurring.
5: How did they get the fungus? What causes the fungus?
6: Listen, I don't.
5: Come on.
6: I don't pretend to know
8: these Something things. Has to be there, right? To like start. Because I don't do anything crazy to my feet and they look nothing like that.
6: I know.
5: Yeah. Like
6: no,
5: most
6: I know.
5: People don't have these problems.
6: No. But yeah, all I'm saying, so like the windfall for this guy, though, if he was to go the gross route, he's not even close.
3: His feet aren't gross enough.
6: Even
3: That's
6: close.
3: Crazy because they're bad. But they're
6: bad,
3: nowhere near
6: but
3: gross
6: they're not
3: enough.
6: Even close. He's a mild case.
3: Woman said, I've done this, and from my experience, all the real money is made off communication and doing custom videos.
6: Exactly.
3: Most guys won't pay much just for pics. They want to talk to you and get to know you. If he's willing to do that part of it, he might actually make some money.
6: Well, like, you'd need to have, you will have to put your face in the videos. They want to see who it is. They want to do the personal stuff.
3: By the way.
5: By the way.
6: What?
10: I'll never get those images out.
6: Let me send you another one.
10: No,
5: stop now.
10: That's enough.
3: That's enough. So for this guy, dude, it's a very minimal chance you'll be able to make money doing this. You got to figure something
5: else out. Our advice is to focus on taking care of your feet rather than trying to make money off of them. Figure something out. Do some research.
3: Talk
5: to someone.
6: There's things that can be done. I don't think it's a windfall. I don't think his feet are going to make him money, is what I'm saying. You'd be more likely to find some weirdos like me that, for some reason, watch these doctors fix people and get a couple views. But you're more likely to just help a doctor out and get some free foot treatment. And I would say that's probably the way to go.
3: You F right off.
7: I feel sick.
5: F right off.
6: You guys couldn't handle that?
7: Watch it, but I don't like it.
5: Mm-mm.
6: You should see when like stuff starts coming up.
3: Okay, that's it. If you ever want to reach us, email at daveandchuckthefreak.com. I guess I can't wrap it up. I was ready to wrap it right up.
5: I was like, oh, good.
3: That's going to do it.
7: Sorry, other emails.
6: Stay safe, everybody.
10: First ever one email asked David Chuck the Freak.
6: Oh, my God, yeah.
3: Well, I can't take anymore.
6: Four other emails to get to.
3: All right, on to our next email.
6: Okay. Oh, wow.
3: It did come into us at email at daveandchuckthefreak.com. This guy says, please, Dave, keep me anonymous. So we rented a cabin in the mountains. We invited the in-laws to go with us. Two-story cabin. Our bedroom was on the main floor. My wife's parents and her sister were on the upper floor. On our room on the main floor, there was a deck with a secluded hot tub. Or so we thought.
6: Oh, no.
3: One night, when everyone went to bed, the wife and I snuck to the hot tub for a little late night fun.
6: That is wild. It's a wild choice, though.
5: Mm-hmm.
6: So everyone knows.
3: I heard noises like someone was moving around upstairs. But my wife said, oh, you're paranoid. Everyone went to sleep hours ago. And no one can see the hot tub anyway.
6: Hmm.
3: Well, the next day, we were upstairs in the loft playing some board games. And I noticed my sister-in-law's room actually had a balcony with a top-down view of the hot tub.
6: You didn't notice that?
3: I am totally convinced I saw her watching us. Two questions for you guys. One, do I tell my wife? Two, do I confront my sister-in-law?
6: It's your own fault, man. It's your own fault.
3: That is the craziest. Like, I have rented cabins with my family many times.
6: Yeah.
3: I have never banged my wife in the hot tub while the rest of the family was inside.
5: Yeah, that's kind of crazy to do.
6: I was on a baseball trip one time to an area where everyone got their own little place in the hills, and each one of them had like a hot tub.
3: Yep.
6: And there were people like at night that were like walking around, and they saw
3: someone you were with?
6: Two of the people.
5: Oh.
6: Fully on in the hot tub.
3: To me, you want to be seen then. Like if all of us were on vacation together and we all had cabins near each other.
6: Right. It's a it's a bold choice to make. That's what I'm saying.
3: Yes.
6: You can't. So if those two people would have got upset, and I don't know to this day if they know that anyone saw them, but everyone was talking about it. But it's on them. It's not like the person walking down the street's fault that sees people bang. It's not the sister-in-law, you know, that went outside. If you're hanging out,
3: If you're hanging out,
6: that's weird.
3: That's different.
6: Because it sister.
3: Sounds like that's what was happening. Hmm. She wasn't just like on the balcony and went, oh my God, and walked inside. She was like, oh.
5: She's like, maybe she's trying to figure out, are they really doing that?
6: Well, that's the thing. You're not as quiet as you think you are probably in the hot tub, right? Sounds like a raccoon is getting strangled.
3: Legionnaires.
7: Well, the hot tub itself makes noise. So
3: sloshing. There's lots of sloshing.
6: Yeah.
7: fire that up.
5: I don't think you should say anything.
6: No, I don't think so either.
3: Should he tell his wife? Or just leave
5: it alone? No, just leave it alone. Don't do that again.
4: Do you ever, listen, do you enjoy banging your wife in the hot tub? Because if you tell her someone was watching us for the whole time,
10: she'll never do that again.
4: She'll never do it again.
7: And when do you talk to the sister-in-law? Like over breakfast?
3: Hey, can
5: were you
3: for
5: watching
3: a
5: us you have watching sex? Us? You know, you like that's an awkward breakfast sister? Conversation.
7: Can you pass the orange juice? And by the way, were you watching me in the hot tub?
5: And then she'll think you are weird. Like what? You were having sex in the
3: you
5: hot
3: were having
5: tub.
3: Sex in the hot tub?
7: I was.
5: You know?
7: You thought we heard some rustling.
3: And then
7: I
3: she mean, talks to the parents like, he's a pervert. He asked me if I watched him have sex.
5: Because they're the weirdos. Like the people.
4: Yeah, that's what he's not understanding. That's what he doesn't get. That's what he doesn't get.
5: Don't do that anymore. Go get your own hot tub somewhere private.
4: Yeah, it's super weird to bang in a multi-family cottage setup. In the hot tub that's listen, provided.
3: The second you invite in-laws, you should know you're not no having sex.
5: No sex.
4: Yeah.
3: The second family is in the same building as you.
5: Yeah, it's a family trip.
3: You're not having sex.
5: Have sex when you go home.
3: Yes.
4: No. It's just not right. It's just not right.
3: So was she watching you? Maybe. Is she weird? Possibly.
4: It'd be totally weird, too, though, that someone just like went outside for like a smoke break. Or whatever, and sat on the balcony, never even thought intending. About looking down, and they're just up there smoking, and then you're creating this whole, like, this person was watching. Because he kind of seems like he's like, I think I saw her watching.
5: Yeah.
4: Like, you'd know someone's watching. You'd look up and make eye contact with someone if they're watching you.
8: You think he's hoping she was watching?
5: Yeah, like in his mind, he's created this whole thing like she was watching.
3: She's so into us.
5: And
3: she
5: really, women are not going to be the ones to do that.
4: It's not.
5: We don't want to see that.
4: It's not a visual. They're not.
5: We don't want to see that.
4: No.
7: Well, then invite her over breakfast.
3: Unless she has a thing for him. Which maybe he thinks she does.
5: There you go.
4: That's the other part of men.
5: Yeah.
4: The male ego.
3: He's totally into me.
7: Let's have a threesome.
4: God. Oh, boy. You
3: more
4: better not
3: great advice from the Watson desk.
4: Yeah.
7: That's all I do, baby.
4: Yeah.
7: Pumping out good advice.
4: I don't know, man. Yeah, I think he's just not quite as hip to how weird they might be.
3: Yeah. Someone said, I was visiting my brother with my wife. He pissed me off, so I said, oh, yeah? We've had sex here all week. Weird thing to say. Oh, yeah? I'd never right in that bed.
4: Yeah. Like, if I was mad at my brother, I'd never talk to him about sex that I was having at his house. You know, what I mean?
5: It's more different. Yeah.
4: It's just, yeah.
3: Okay, one more here. This person has a question for us. Is using an app that gives me access to an AI girlfriend cheating?
4: No. No.
3: He said, I think Chuck would say no. he says, so here's the deal. I love my wife, but we've had a marriage over the last 5 years that's been virtually sexless.
4: Okay.
3: We've talked about it.
4: Or she's a marriage.
3: Kind of lost interest in physical intimacy. I haven't. I don't want to cheat on her. So I downloaded an app that's basically served as inspiration for when I, you know, have alone time.
4: Ooh. Okay.
5: So besides porn, he's not just using porn. Now he's turned to this.
3: Yes.
4: Yeah, he needs the interaction.
3: There is a slight part of me that feels like it's wrong, but the rest of it realizes it's AI. It's not a real person. I don't think it's a big deal. I know I'd feel worse if I actually went out and did something with a real person, which I don't plan on doing, but I do need some relief. Would you guys consider an AI girlfriend cheating?
5: No, but I think you're going down a dangerous road.
4: Yeah, I think you're...
5: Psychologically.
4: Yeah, psychologically dangerous. That's a good way to put it.
3: Yes.
4: It's not sexually dangerous. It's not... It is psychologically cheating, dangerous.
3: Because it may want you to then crave it more or crave it with a real person.
4: I'm telling you right now, anytime you go to any of those sites, the ads that pop up, it's always like, I'm your little AI... you know, and I'll do everything with you. What do you want to do? Blah, blah, blah. You've seen the ad.
7: Yeah, they try to get me.
4: Yeah.
7: They're listening to all the stuff I say.
4: Yeah.
7: I haven't had sex in weeks, so there's a little AI buddy.
3: Oh, AI slut.
7: Like, hey, chubby girl.
5: The question is, does he pay for this? Is this something?
3: Well, he downloaded an app, so I'm sure there's
5: like,
3: a fee.
5: What is the, you know, like, what's the cost? I don't know.
6: I assume that the one that I'm being bombarded with, has to have a fee involved.
3: Yeah, you don't do it for free.
6: Right. So, but really all it is, it's sort of like, it would be porn that just went wherever you wanted it to go.
3: Or it starts to get to know you and what you like.
6: Yeah, and I guess I don't know. Like I just assumed what it was like was that you logged in just like on like ChatGPT, you started a new chat, and there was a time when it didn't remember your old chat.
3: Well,
6: now it does.
5: You can turn it off.
3: You can turn that off.
6: Yes, but like you could see it just being like a new experience every single time. You don't know where it's going to go, blah blah blah. To me, where the you know, like you said, psychological stuff starts happening is when you develop, like, it knows you.
5: An emotional,
6: it knows,
5: like, a relationship.
6: Who you are and what you're all about. Yeah. And
3: what turns you on, what you really are into.
7: Can I give him the tip?
5: Oh, here we go.
7: If he's guilty about doing it with the AI stuff, then he should just check out POVGFE. Put that in your search and you'll find what you're looking for.
6: Point of view, girlfriend.
7: Experience.
3: You're giving him more ways to.
7: Yeah, well, then there's
6: Stuff with the goggles on?
7: I don't know what it is.
3: I'm just 100%. He knows what it is.
6: Is that the goggle stuff?
7: It can be.
6: Oh my God.
3: Like you can see her coming towards you and.
6: Yeah, you can look down.
7: POVGFE. Enjoy yourselves. From the Watson desk.
3: We're going to shut that desk down.
6: I am so glad that I will not put those glasses on.
3: No, you can never, because you'll never take them off.
6: Oh, thank God. I know. Like, that's like Lisa said.
5: Yeah.
6: Would I know that there'd be some psychological problems if all of a sudden I'd have them on in here? You guys would be like, Chuck never takes those.
3: No. He's always touching himself.
6: Yeah.
3: No, you can't. You can never do it.
6: No, I won't.
3: Is it cheating?
5: No.
3: But it could lead to more.
6: Right.
3: You're going down a dark road. Right. We all are on the same page there.
6: Yep.
3: And don't go to that website or that search that Jason told you about, because it could just get, it's going to make things worse. It's
7: going to make things worse. If you want the best day of your life, depends how much you're into.
3: If you ever want to reach us,
6: the best day of your life.
3: Email at DaveAndChuckTheFreak.com is how you do it. 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When we come back, how did a rattlesnake bite lead to a nightmare for one man? Hmm. Is United Airlines getting rid of middle seats? And what new emojis are on the way? That badass of the day and more coming up.
11: Previously on Dave and Chuck the Freak.
3: Well, a German man has died after a botched penis enlargement surgery that his man gave him.
12: Sure, if I'm qualified to do this, what
6: just
12: you're doing?
6: Do it. Make it bigger.
3: A man died from blood poisoning and organ failure after his lover, Torben K, injected his penis with silicone in an effort to enlarge it.
6: This is one of the side effects, just straight up dying.
3: Torben admitted to injecting Martin after meeting on a gay dating website. Torben is not a licensed practitioner, and he injected the other man after wanting him to have a really large penis.
6: God, that's just so horrible. I just think about having a small one, and then I'm with somebody, and then they start coming up with like ideas, like
3: yeah.
5: Hey, have you ever thought about
6: what, like injecting?
5: Yeah, injecting
6: for what? Like what?
5: Well, you know,
12: just kind of a little bit.
6: Small.
12: God, that's terrible.
3: Yeah, that is so bad.
6: How big did he try to make this thing that had killed him? He must have really overdone it.
11: It's Dave and Chuck the Freak.
3: Penis, balls, and Lisa Cheese Tray. It's Dave and Chuck the Freak. We're here till 10:30. And then Boston's Rock sounds like this. Boston's Rock sounds like this. Boston's Rock sounds like this. And it's commercial free next on the home of Dave and Chuck the Freak. Boston's Rock 92.9.
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2: A new poll found most Americans think they'll eventually just order everything online.
4: Well, my cheapness always kept me from having groceries delivered to my house.
2: Dude, that's a game changer for me.
4: Wait. To me, in my mind, going to the grocery store, it's a 5-mile walk from my car to the door. And then I go in, and in my mind, I'm like, I'm going to be here for 2.5 hours.
2: So jammed, right? And this person said, Andy makes going to the grocery store sound like an episode of The Walking Dead.
4: It is.
2: That's how it is for me. Like, I'll sit there, like, on my couch, like,
15: I have to go get detergent today.
4: I feel like it is The Walking Dead.
2: And then I start
4: dead.
2: Making weapons.
4: Oh, here we go. And then I get in there, and I'm like, oh, ah, lady with the cart, hey, this off. Yeah, please don't touch it. Oh, God, okay. And then I'm going to have to swing back around. Oh,
15: Six feet apart.
4: Whoa, watch yourself. Oh, vegetables are over there.
2: Oh, no. I never really thought of it that way.
14: It's Dave and Chuck the Freak.

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3: A trooper had plunged into freezing water to save a little girl that fell into an icy pond.
4: Michelle Archer swims through the 40-degree water in Vermont until she finds the young girl. You can see the girl's body floating face up underwater. Suddenly...
5: She's making noises.
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6: If I go through something, Dave, and the video of me is just me going at the end, but then you're like, don't worry, Chuck made it. But I'm like,
7: let's listen to that tape of Chuck again. Let's hear it. Chuck. See, he's going to be fine, though.
6: He's the good news is Chuck was breathing. And then the story ends. Is Chuck totally fine? We think so. We're not going to look into it any further.
2: It's Dave and Chuck the Freak. 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
8: Coming up on Dave and Chuck the Freak, how did a rattlesnake bite lead to a nightmare for one man? Is United Airlines getting rid of middle seats? And badass of the day on the way.
9: Sir, news from the underground.
8: I'm Dave Hunter. 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
10: Get off the streets! 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
2: Buckle up for a ride aboard the Symphony of Destruction.
8: You're not even safe having a meal at the Hungry Dogs Diner in Bonnie Lake, Washington.
6: Come on. A diner?
8: Without a couple of old folks slamming into the place.
6: Two people as good as dead.
8: Two people taken to the hospital.
6: Ooh, okay. Oh, wow.
11: Right in there.
6: Oh, boy.
8: Inside the diner. They were there for a late lunch at 11:40 a.m.
6: Yep.
8: Police responded to calls at the Hungry Dogs after receiving reports.
6: I probably saved a lot of people's lives, huh?
8: That it was 11:40 a.m.?
6: Yeah. Because most
8: breakfast
6: of the
8: rush is done.
6: Yep.
8: Lunch rush hasn't started.
6: That saved a lot of people.
8: The senior driver accidentally accelerated into the business after their foot slipped off the brake and onto the gas pedal. Oh, they are right deep, deep inside the place.
6: Man, oh
8: so
6: man.
8: So much destruction. Holy smokes, that place was made of toilet paper.
6: I was trying to see what table they hit, because they did smoke two people, right?
8: Yes. Well, unless it's the people that were in the car. Yeah.
6: You're right. I guess you're right.
8: That booth probably wasn't there before.
6: Oh, yeah.
8: There was probably a booth right here. I think that's it. They took that booth all the way across.
6: Yeah, that's it.
8: You went for a booth ride if you were sitting there.
6: Oh, my God.
8: No signs the driver was impaired. Mm-mm. No major injuries reported, thankfully. Two people hospitalized with minor injuries.
6: Okay.
11: They do sell drinks there.
8: They do.
6: That is a nice touch.
8: Have a lot of stuff on the walls.
11: The diner.
8: A lot of stuff. They say they're going to have to stabilize the building.
6: Well, you saw that little pole they set up. They set up some kind of pole. It didn't. I mean, I guess it's working, but that little yellow pole
8: is not going to do it. Oh, too bad for the fans of Hungry Dogs.
6: They'll be back at it.
8: I'm sure they will. A senior loves a diner, though.
6: Oh, yeah.
8: You need to put some blockers in front of your diner.
6: Especially seniors when they want to drink.
8: Wow.
6: Because that's like hitting two birds with one stone there.
8: You're right. Absolutely. Well, another accident to tell you about, one of my nightmares, something flying right off the interstate.
6: Oh, yeah.
8: Happened in Wisconsin. It was a truck. Luckily, into a marsh. I think that's what saved them.
6: Okay.
8: Here's the story.
0: Well, I just wondered what happened up there.
11: Tonight, new video providing some answers about how this pickup truck ended up in a marsh below the interstate. It happened Friday morning on I-43 North near the Hale Interchange over Layton Avenue. New traffic camera video from Wisconsin DOT revealing the chaotic moments leading up to the crash. The truck shown here is driving north in the passing lane when a sedan to the right flashes their left turn signal trying to merge but quickly retreats.
6: In
11: the pickup, loses control and swerves, just missing the other car.
6: He bounces off the guardrail, flies across all the lanes,
11: smacks another wall, diving into the marsh.
12: Responding to I-43 eastbound at Highway 100, the report of a truck rollover.
11: But he survives and frees himself from the wreckage. And we talked to witnesses who saw the crash aftermath. They say it was just a mess. Some of that mess still here 3 days later. They describe a tow truck dragging the pickup truck out of the mud and water.
0: That's 12 feet there. So another 12 feet.
11: Chuck Zeman driving past the dramatic recovery.
0: And they had it on the flatbed here, right there. And it was just, you know, covered with mud. Oh, I was wondering if somebody was hurt or something, you know?
11: The man left with only minor injuries.
7: Screw you,
11: and
7: car.
11: Responders are calling him very lucky.
6: Smash.
7: That's a bad day when you're in a marsh.
13: In a marsh.
6: Oh,
13: yeah.
6: You and don't expect it.
7: Float off a bridge.
6: Listen, though, you lived.
7: Right. A marsh is probably one of the softest things you could land on. If that was concrete under there, he'd probably be gone.
6: Not good.
13: Yeah.
7: Always try to land in a marsh.
6: I do.
7: Only drive over marshes, I guess. And then this, you know, I knew rattlesnake bites not the best. Mm-hmm. But this guy in Idaho, he needed 54 vials of anti-venom.
13: That's a lot.
6: How much
7: 54?
6: Did it get? How many times did it bite him?
7: I mean, you should have a limit.
6: Oh, bit him twice.
7: Shouldn't you have a limit? I mean, you got to save some for everybody else.
13: Well,
7: I'm sorry, you got a dozen.
13: I mean,
7: that's all you're
6: out. Oh, wow, you're just dead, huh?
7: You're done.
6: Wow.
7: That's greedy.
14: He used them up.
7: You need 54. What if someone comes in 2 minutes later?
6: Don't you think they had to call that in from other places, too?
7: You'll find out. Here's the story out of Idaho from ABC 10.
15: At first, Chris Howard thought he had stepped on some thorns.
16: Hardly no stickers in my mom's garden, so I looked down and there was a snake. It was curling back up to bite me again.
15: He managed to get away before another strike, but the damage had been done. The two bites left him in pain.
16: I think my wife thought I was joking. She's like, no, you didn't. I was like, look at my foot.
15: Once Chris's wife, Jenny, realized what had happened, she rushed him to the Oroville Hospital. She said
6: toes
15: he actually did
6: guys.
15: Well the first 2 days, but then his condition got way worse.
17: His leg swelled up really big, bruised really bad. It went from like mild bruising to severe bruising within like an hour.
15: Chris spent 6 days in the Oroville Hospital and was then flown to Stanford Medical Center for another 6 days.
17: What?
15: Between both stays, Jenny says Chris needed 54 vials of anti-venom. Now Chris says he's not quite at full strength, about 80% right now, but he does hope to get back to work soon.
17: And it just goes to show even, you know, being close to help and getting the treatment right away, it still was a really scary long recovery for him.
6: Thumbs up there.
15: And one thing Chris and Jenny want people to know is that you need to be aware of your footwear when you're outdoors. When Chris went into the garden, he only had sandals on, something you definitely want to think about when you're outside in a forest area, guys.
6: Dave.
13: Good job, Dave.
18: I'm going to put the flops away.
7: I'm dead.
6: Well, yeah, thank God we
7: don't. I don't go into forested areas in flops.
6: You hope not.
18: You needed 54 vials, though.
6: 54. I mean, it must have hit him. With so much of it. Like, so it bit him twice. But it gave him all of it. He was like, I'm going to poison you to death.
14: What I saw is that he used all of it in one hospital. And he had to transfer him to another hospital. He used up all the anti-venom at the one hospital he was at.
7: Well, sure. How much do they have?
14: 36 vials.
6: So every hospital has to have, you know, whatever it is. Like 36 or...
7: Well,
6: some, just in case.
7: Kinds, though, but remember, we've heard that if it's not the right snake.
6: Like, do you think that they have it around here? Mm-hmm. Like, just in case, like, someone has some kind of exotic.
7: Oh, you're on your own, man.
6: Yeah.
7: Sorry, you're on your own. You brought an exotic snake that's not supposed to be here?
6: I don't know. Yeah, I know. I know.
14: We got that rattlesnake here. Does it have venom?
6: I'm assuming all of them do.
14: Mississauga or whatever.
6: Oh, boy. Dave. Be careful.
8: Okay. I had a rattler in my backyard.
6: No.
8: In the old house.
14: Yeah.
6: A rattler?
8: I think so. Looked like it.
6: Has a shaker?
8: I don't know if it had a shaker.
14: Mississauga.
8: That's it.
19: We do have one around here.
8: Yeah.
6: Well,
8: I thought it was called Mississauga, but no, that's a place in Ontario.
14: Maybe it is.
8: No, that's a place in Ontario, Canada.
6: Yeah, but isn't it spelled the same?
8: The Eastern Mississauga.
14: There it is.
6: Oh, it is different. Mississauga.
8: Yeah, they do have a...
6: Well, look at that. I don't need to see that. I'll tell you that.
18: Be careful.
8: Be careful. When we come back in a moment, is United Airlines getting rid of some middle seats? What new emojis are on the way? And badass of the day still to come.
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8: This happened in the Villages, the biggest retirement community in America. A 77-year-old Florida man is accused of selling illegal erectile dysfunction drugs.
20: That's right. Get them while they're hot, boys.
21: Slinging Viagra over there?
20: No, you know it. That's how I bought this Cadillac.
8: Reginald Reggie Kinser.
20: Reggie
8: is the name he goes by at the Villages.
20: Call him Rigid Reggie.
21: Yeah, he's hard as a rock.
20: He's hard all the time.
8: Known on the street as Bridget Reggie. He's very hooking up much. All the guys in the Villages.
20: Yeah. Yeah.
8: Right? He's like, what's your problem? They all come in and see him.
20: Well, let me tell you, Reg. What do you got going on?
21: Soft booner.
20: Okay.
21: When it gets going off like a rocket.
20: Okay, I got two things for you. I got the Snowvitra.
21: Yep.
20: And I got a little bit of this jelly here.
21: Yep. And I got to get some young broads, so you might as well give me some Coke.
20: There you go. Have some Coke,
21: too. Thank you so much. You're the best, Reg.
20: Rigid Reggie, they call me.
21: Rigid Reggie.
20: He's the best.
8: He does look like he's a party, though.
18: Yeah,
8: he knows how to party.
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2: With Douglas, it's been a little rough.
3: I bet.
2: And so I haven't entertained in years. Finally had people come over, and I was so nervous because I'm like, how is he going to act?
3: We gotta work on it. I may never do. Entertain.
2: I can't imagine. Oh, if you ever entertain, I would love to go to a...
3: I'd have to wear, I'd wear a tuxedo like? Just because. I'd wear a tuxedo, there'd be hors d'oeuvres. Yes, I love that idea.
2: At an Andy party.
3: Yeah, I'd have a silver hors d'oeuvre tray.
4: Oh my God, look at Andy, he's in a tux.
3: Yeah,
5: deviled eggs?
3: Yeah, they'd be deviled eggs.
4: Oh,
3: I made the deviled eggs with love.
4: Yeah.
5: And we're screening Dune tonight. Back-to-back feature.
2: It would either be Unsolved Mysteries or Dune. We'd have to sit and watch it.
4: We all have to dress like we're in Dune.
3: Yeah, but I'm like, wear your Dune clothes. Come Dune over. Clothes. I'll get the long table out. We'll all sit and we'll watch Dune. And then afterwards, if you want to party, you want to stay late, we'll watch the entire run of the 20 years of Unsolved Mysteries. All right, that's how you entertain.
1: 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The home of Dave and Chuck the Freak. 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
6: Here with you on Dave and Chuck the Freak. United Airlines made an interesting announcement. They're getting rid of some middle seats. They've announced they're nixing some middle seats and replacing them with a table, which can be shared by the person at the window seat and the aisle seat.
2: Nice.
6: The table has a soft leather covering and two cup indentations.
4: But it still looks like a table. It's still just the chair.
6: It's still the middle seat.
4: Okay.
6: The armrests are still there. But now you don't have to fight a middle passenger for them. There's also extra space where the middle passenger's feet would go. It sounds awesome, but a couple of things I discovered here. What? For one, this is limited to just one row on their newer planes.
4: Okay.
6: And not surprisingly, it'll cost you a lot more if you want to buy one of the seats on either side.
2: How much more?
6: They haven't said yet. They just say there will be a premium upcharge.
4: Well, think about it. It'll

0: the two seats will add up to the middle seat.
1: Yeah, right. Right. That's what it'll be.
2: Right.
1: That's
2: they're not going to lose money.
0: No, they're not going to lose money.
2: They say if it is a success, though, they could add this to more planes and more routes going forward if people decide they want to do this.
0: So really what they've realized is like people do not want to touch other people. No. So are there people out there, at least four of them, that...
2: Right, but here's what I don't understand. If you have extra money, wouldn't you go further up in the plane where you'd get more space anyway? Like, it'd have to be cheap enough that you're in economy and can afford a little upgrade, but not so expensive that then you're in premium economy or first class.
0: Right. I don't know how they're going to make it work. I mean, I guess would first class be that much more?
2: Yeah, it's instead of it's two seats.
0: Yeah, it'll only be on planes that are flying for hours and hours, right?
2: I've been on European flights where they do this.
0: Really?
2: This is kind of like their first class. Mm. They take the first few rows and they take away the middle seat. So you get the same amount of space, but there's no one beside you.
0: Okay.
2: Well, so this is offered other places.
0: Yeah.
2: They just decided to jump on it, I guess. Hmm. Everyone's trying to outdo each other at their weddings these days. In Italy, a groom spent $24,000.
0: That's a lot.
2: To zip line into his wedding ceremony in full James Bond style.
0: Well, geez. Holy crap.
1: Hot.
2: 30-year-old Masej Mazurek married 31-year-old Ola Novak in Italy July 2nd. But before he entered the ceremony with a daring stunt, he knew he wanted to make a splash. He's a big James Bond fan, so he decided to zip line into the ceremony from the top floor window while the Skyfall theme played, and he landed right at the altar.
0: That's all I've ever wanted is to play Adele.
2: When the night falls, and the sky falls.
0: I just want Adele to play me into a wedding.
2: Mm. Three different rope specialists had to be hired. He was up practicing this at 5 a.m.
1: Be embarrassing if it went wrong.
2: Oh my God, or he just falls to his death.
0: Well, hopefully his husband would catch him.
2: It's a lady he's marrying.
0: Oh.
1: They don't have video of it. They just have the still shots, huh?
2: Well, they might have. Our computer doesn't work great.
0: Oh, wow. That might have been it right there, Lise.
1: Oh, wow. It would have been cool to see it in action. But, you know, whatever.
0: That video's all the way from the UK.
2: It would have been. Mm-hmm. I don't know. Yeah. No one knew it was going to happen. The music started and he flew down. Everyone was in shock, they said.
0: That's a lot of money for that.
2: Yeah, it is.
0: You know what I mean? I'll set up a rope for you.
2: It probably cost a wedding planner like $500, but they charged him $24,000.
0: Oh, that's what I'm saying. It's so much money to set out just a wire up.
1: He give you a harness. Bride.
0: Oh.
1: You know?
0: Yeah.
1: Usually the bride's the
2: bride's got to be the star of the show.
0: Don't you usually, as a guy, don't you usually let...
1: Mm-hmm.
2: Yeah, it's not about you.
0: No, it's not.
2: It's her day.
1: Oh, well. She likes it, obviously. She's marrying him.
0: So. I hope his husband understood.
2: Okay, he's marrying a lady. Today is
1: As the sky falls, may you crumble.
2: That's all I know. To be there singing it for
0: That's all I know.
2: World Emoji Day today, when everyone around the globe celebrates the colorful images we slap onto text messages trying to convince people we're not mad at them. To celebrate, they've just revealed 9 new emojis are on the way.
0: What do we got?
2: We got a... That is unfortunate. It was right there. I just loaded it. There we go. Oh, we got a cracked smiling face.
0: Oh my God. Because sometimes actually love the meteor one.
2: I'm fine means I'm very much not fine.
0: Okay.
2: There's a net with a handle. It represents the process of catching or pulling something out.
0: Yeah.
2: A monarch butterfly, a meteor.
0: I love that.
2: Similar to the comet that's already exists, but more fire.
0: Yeah. That one implies we're all going to die from it.
2: A pickle, similar to the cucumber, but what's now associated with the boomer sport. I don't know. Maybe it could be a beacon of light.
1: That's dumb.
0: I don't know.
2: I'm not sure.
0: I'm not sure when I would use it.
2: You want to go to the lighthouse? That's it, really. I don't. Do you know Michigan has more lighthouses than any other state in America?
0: Do you know they're for sale and you can buy them?
1: Yeah, I think we talked about it.
0: That is wild.
2: If you buy one, send me a lighthouse emoji. Dave, I just bought a.
0: I was like, looking at stuff and searching around, seeing how much.
1: How much are they?
0: There's a couple for under under 200,000.
2: So you just got to live in this new house.
0: You'd have to have a boat that took you out to the middle of nowhere, well, dude.
3: No. I don't want to shock you, but I love a lighthouse.
4: Yeah. I've been to a lot of them in Michigan.
0: Yeah.
5: Oh, I bet.
4: Stopped all the way down the coast.
0: Dude, little these, lighthouse these door. Were out in the Everyone, middle huh? of the lake. I don't know who in Why the world would want that.
2: A nightmare. That is a nightmare. An eraser. It's just a pink rectangular eraser.
0: Yeah. I mean, I guess you just...
2: I want to erase with that text whatever. Or something. Mm-hmm. And then there are a leftwards and a rightwards thumb sign, which can suggest, look at this guy.
0: Yeah, I love that.
2: Actually. Look at this guy.
0: I like that a lot.
2: They won't pop up until early next year.
0: Well, that's nice of them to give us the months and something months of heads up, I guess. You know, I was going to kill myself, but I won't. I won't now. I'm not going to now.
2: I
0: can't kill myself before I get to lighthouse emoji somebody.
2: You have to get the lighthouse.
0: Who's not going to kill themselves? This guy.
2: No, you got to wait for that, too.
0: This guy.
2: You got to wait for that,
0: exactly.
2: Too.
0: It's too good. It's too good.
2: Is there nothing? Oh, there's lighthouse memes, but yeah, there's no... lighthouse emojis.
0: I gotta send out this lighthouse.
2: Yeah, you do. You definitely do. That's the only
3: make
2: two
3: my
2: people.
3: Day.
2: The only two people who will ever use it, Chuck and Al.
0: Yep.
3: And I'll send you back a clock.
0: Pretty cool.
2: Wow, pretty exciting. We'll take a break.
0: Okay.
2: When we come back, what did our badass of the day do when he saw a runaway SUV? We will explain right after this.
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1: Last night I went to QVC or whatever, you know, and I'm like, what are they trying to sell for these old ladies, you know? But then I got hooked in. I'm like, look at that thing.
0: I'm going to tune in one of these days and you're going to be on the phone line with them.
2: Yeah. Like, hi, this is Lisa.
0: Wait a second.
2: I love your product.
0: This is my fourth.
2: So, Lisa, you're buying another purple lady lounger?
0: Of course I am. I always said I'd hate the color purple, but I love it.
2: Stay tuned because some real comfy slippers coming up.
0: Oh, I'm not going anywhere.
1: Because I miss this somehow. And I'm like talking on the radio, so that I think that's my new show. Like, yeah.
0: I'm actually still on. I call into a show. I don't know if you've heard me on QVC or not.
2: You're like, trust no one, help no one.
0: They're like, what?
2: Balls!
1: If I yell out penis and they'll
0: Yeah, you'll be blacklisted from QVC.
2: Yeah.
0: You break out penis from balls.
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1: Washington saw an out-of-control SUV on the freeway and used his car to stop it.
2: Man.
1: Pretty badass move. Here's the story from Fox 13.
3: Action.
4: This is the car that was used to gently stop the woman's vehicle. Although some are hailing him as the hero of I-5, he just says he was in the right place at the right time.
5: When the woman at the wheel of this white SUV was captured driving erratically on I-5 with a child in the back seat, a hero was needed.
6: It was something I didn't even really think about. I just did it.
5: Paul Jackson of Roy didn't have a cape that day.
6: Yeah, he used my leather vest.
2: Leather vest, man.
6: Close enough, that's my cape.
5: Or a Batmobile.
6: My rescue car, my Batmobile, is a Kia Forte.
7: Oh.
6: Perfect for stopping cars.
5: That's but gorgeous. He drove to the rescue anyway.
6: Somebody had to do something.
5: When he saw the car cut across three lanes.
6: I saw the car bouncing on the wall.
5: He pulled closer and could see the woman at the wheel having a medical emergency.
6: Her face is up, out of it. Eyes rolled back in the back of her head.
5: Meantime, a young boy strapped into a child seat looked on, terrified.
6: He was scared. You know.
8: Poor kid.
6: Poor kid, considering, you know.
5: So Paul did what any superhero would.
6: Something had to happen.
5: He put himself in harm's way.
6: I positioned my back tire.
5: To stop the speeding car.
6: Got her front and just kind of like pushed her on over, you know. And
5: video showed the moments he squeezed the SUV into a stop.
6: I didn't want anything to go south, you know, and just slowly guided her to a stop.
5: He then helped to get the car in park and get the child to safety until officers and EMTs arrived.
6: This is obviously where her tire hit, you know, and it was pretty good. I was kind of impressed myself.
5: Because he was late picking up his wife's birthday cake that afternoon.
6: Had to have proof from my wife.
5: He sent her these pics. Yeah.
6: Proof that I wasn't pranking. If you had an excuse, that'd be a good one, right?
5: As for his Kia.
6: I like to tell people it'll buff out.
5: And though Paul might not look like a traditional superhero.
6: God put me there to do that. Yep. You know,
5: his bravery may have solidified that title for him all the same.
6: You get so many opportunities to do things for other people, but we're so busy, you know, oh, we've got to go to work, got to do this, you know, and you pass by and you're like, oh, man, I should have helped that person. This was not going to be that case. You know what I mean? It was going to happen. I needed to stop this vehicle no matter what.
4: Paul's family is helping to start an online fundraiser so that he can pay for some of the repairs. We'll put a link to that in our story at Fox 13 Seattle.
1: Not a word about the lady. Is she alive or dead?
2: No, probably can't talk
1: no
2: about
1: idea,
2: it.
1: But you know what? You know.
2: Oh,
1: nothing but the man upstairs.
2: Yeah, it's all
1: nothing but the man upstairs. Thanks, Lisa. That's going to do it for us here. That'll do it. That will do it. We're done. We're out of here.
2: Much music.
1: We'll talk to you next time. Stay safe. It's Dave and Chuck the Freak.
9: I think everyone should say penis so we can take away the negative power of the word. 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

0: keeping it commercial free. 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
0: So we get off.
1: So we get off. 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So we get off.
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0: Laugh your ass off every morning.
1: Firefighters found themselves in a mess this week after responding to a distress call from a man who had become trapped inside a portable toilet.
2: He climbed in through the toilet. You know he did. And he loves it in there.
3: He's a porta potty pervert. He was watching people poop and pee on him.
4: It is not a big space.
1: No, it's not.
4: It is direct contact.
1: Yeah. So, Chuck, you sit down in one of these things and you feel a little tickle. What do you?
5: Tickle on his balls?
2: Guess so.
5: Guys, that's what he's doing in there?
2: I'd hate to feel it.
6: I think it was a spider at first.
2: Oh, I think it was a spider.
5: See, do that scream. Chuck, is everything okay in there?
2: Yeah, give me a minute. It's going to be a minute.
3: You thought, did you see a bug or something?
2: Yeah, there's a spider in here or something.
3: Are you okay?
5: Oh, my God! Just a couple more minutes.
3: Get out, Chuck. Just open the door.
2: That's the most action I've got in a long time.

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